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1: All right, Tanya, your trending report. 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
2: You know what they say, turn your mess into your message. Well, it looks like that's what Ashley Tisdale is doing when it comes to that toxic mom group drama.
1: Okay, so that's coming up next.
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1: Seacrest with you. I feel like, I mean, you told us about this. Was it possibly happening and now it's happening? Because I feel like I do know this story.
2: Yes. Okay, no. Okay. So I didn't say it was possibly going to happen, but I did say when I was reporting about this toxic mom group drama, yeah. I said somebody needs to make this into a TV show.
1: So
2: I'm not saying
1: Ashley
2: I started
1: Tisdale
2: this, but
1: did.
2: I, yes, so she did.
1: With Netflix.
2: Yes. So okay. Back in January, Ashley Tisdale wrote this essay about leaving a toxic mom group, okay?
1: Yeah.
2: People went wild speculating which celebrity moms were in it. Mandy Moore, Hilary Duff, Meghan Trainor, they all were named in this skerfuffle.
3: They were named in it?
2: No.
3: Okay.
2: No. So they weren't named in the essay, but people were putting the pieces together as to like who is a part of this mom group, and those were the names that kind of got associated.
3: Because they had all like hung out before.
2: Correct. There was photos of them, and then the photos just stopped. This story lived on for so long. Like, I don't know if you guys remember, but it just did not quit. Well, it looks like now Ashley Tisdale is turning the whole thing into a comedy series. Deadline announced that Ashley is creating a new show called Toxic Moms at Netflix. It follows a sleep-deprived new mom who gets pulled into a clique of cool, wealthy moms, and then the group shows its darker side. Ashley is expected to star in it if it does get picked up, but I just feel like... I knew that I'm so happy that
1: she's the one with the last laugh. She's the one that gets the last smile and laugh, right?
2: Yes, 100%.
3: Or this was her plan all along.
1: Maybe.
3: I think
1: this was strategy.
3: She was branding the toxic mom's name.
1: Yes, to make the series.

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It is Seacrest with you here. And you know what? 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

0: Kiss 108, Boston's number one hit music station. And thank you for being with us. What does it mean, Tanya, when you have a dream about a coworker? It was so vivid and so clear. One of our crew members here, Simon, who's worked here for 2009. Simon, could you identify yourself? Could we hear your docile tones?
1: Hello.
2: Ooh.
1: But you were dreaming about me.
0: Yes, but talk like you normally talk.
1: Well, this is how I talk when people dream about me. This is the tone that I
0: Dimitri, is this how Simon
1: talks? No. I'm a little taken aback.
0: Dimitri, is Simon being honest? Is that how he really talks?
3: No, this is taking on a whole turn that I'm not comfortable with.
0: So hey, Simon quit.
1: I'm the one in the dream, so.
0: You quit. You quit last night. You quit the show last night after 17 years.
2: Oh, my gosh.
0: It's with you.
2: And how did you feel, Ryan, when you found out Simon quit?
0: During the dream, I didn't care.
2: You had no feeling, no emotion?
0: No, I said, I understand.

0: Yeah.
1: No, I know. I don't mean it like that. I said I understand. I get it. 17 years. You were sweet about it. I understand. I mean, what am I going to do? Yeah, argue with
2: him? Exactly. What okay. are you going to do in your
0: now
2: dream?
0: Now I get he what this to means go. For you.
1: Okay, thank you. What does it mean?
0: It means you're losing something in your life. It hasn't may not have to do with work. It could be something totally separate.
2: And but you're okay with it?
0: No, and you're just like going through the emotions. Like you're trying to figure out how you feel about it, but you're losing something in your life.
2: What are you losing?
0: What are you losing?
1: I don't know.
0: Think about
1: not
0: it.
1: Not Simon, thank goodness.
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0: 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Mint chocolate chip ice cream. 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Mint chocolate chip
1: That's
0: ice cream
1: your
0: is my
1: favorite ice cream.
0: It is my birthday ice cream.
1: Mm-hmm. 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
0: The fudge bottom, chocolate chip, mint chocolate chip ice cream cake. Yep, graham cracker crust. 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

0: 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Seacrest rolling through a Monday trying to get you there. The thing about superstars is before they become icons, they were a brother or a sister or a son or a daughter. They still are after they become famous. To their family, they're the same person. Harry Styles' sister, Gemma, just expressed that perspective beautifully. Right in the midst of Harry making history, she took the mic on the 12th and final night of his record-breaking residency at Wembley Stadium in London. And she just talked about how proud she was, how surreal it was to watch her brother, her little brother, doing all this. Take a look at it. 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

0: Kiss 108. Alexia, so your husband wants you to move back in with each of your parents separately after you're married now?
1: Yes. Oh my God. Yeah.
2: I don't get it.
0: Is this about economics?
1: Yes, so the house we're renting is being sold, so we have to move out, obviously.
0: Okay.
1: And I figure we just find another rental, right? But my husband has a different idea. He wants to move back in with our parents while we save up for a new place. Meaning we'd be married but living separately, he thinks, because, you know, we can save money for a few months.
0: Yeah.
1: That way, but I think it's too hard.
0: Why? I understand that. So if you're going to make this move back, why can't you couple up at each parent's house and alternate the house?
2: Yeah.
1: Right. Well, yeah. Neither parent's house is big enough for both of us. And he shut that down anyway when I brought it up.
0: And what does your gut tell you should do?
1: I don't know. Like, that's why I'm calling. I don't know, guys.
0: This is a unique one. I've heard of moving back in. Fine. But usually couples do it together. So our guidance, Alexia, is we get it, and there's a squeeze physically and economically, but you're going to have to stay together generally. Otherwise, it's going to be a problem because separation plus the economic stress is not good. Good luck, Alexia. Thank you for calling.
1: Thank you so much. Yeah, thank you, guys.
0: All right.
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working hard. Yeah, right, picture that with a Kodak. Or better yet, go to Times Square, take a picture of me with a Kodak. 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

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Thank you for listening on whatever device you're listening on. 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We appreciate. 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We appreciate it no matter where you are.

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1: Need us to talk back right now. You can, it's like a voice note. Just get in there, hit that red microphone, and start talking. And run through just a random potpourri. Next,
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0: Kiss 108. Thank you for listening to us. So we get these talkbacks, which I love. It's like voice notes you can leave. It's a great way to reach out to us, and then we'll play these back at random. This one is from Kiki, who wants to settle an argument about deodorant. Okay, what is it?
1: Hey guys, it's Kiki. So me and my girlfriend get into a little argument on when to use deodorant. Do you do it right after shower, before you go to sleep, or you go shower, sleep, and then in the morning? Anyways, I'm just curious. Have a good day.
0: Thank you. I deodorant often. I deodorant post shower. Yeah, I do that. I deodorant in the morning post shower. And I don't always deodorant post shower at night.
2: Yeah, that seems weird to me.
3: No.
2: There's a thought process happening over here.
3: No, you're right. But I have actually recently had this thought that I'm going to look into a nighttime deodorant because you don't want
0: What's the difference?
3: Because I think like deodorant you wear during the day has to be like very active. You're out. But when you're sleeping, you're not doing so much. But I still think I smell a little bit when I wake up in the morning.
0: Yeah, you probably do because you burn a lot of calories. Your heart beats at night.
3: Yeah,
0: so,
3: I'm a sweaty sleeper.
0: Let's stick with the daytime deodorant for your nighttime stink, okay?
2: Yeah, don't go for, wake up
0: you
2: and
0: don't
2: shower.
0: Need to.
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2: Happy Monday night. Happy halfway almost of July. What's going on with 2026? I'm with you this whole hour on everything we're at. New hit list. I'm at La Crystal Rosas. This new one from Somber is called My Body Is

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1: It's the new hit list. 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
1: 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It's the new hit list, and the girlies on TikTok are saying this is the song of the summer. What are your thoughts? 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
2: Is this La Crystal Rosas? 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Does this thing really work?
1: 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Thank you for locking in. More on the way from now. Horan, Taylor Swift. So keep it right here. Kiss 108.
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1: 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It's Mikey V with my big bro, Frankie V and Gianna. Hey, Alexis, would you like to go to the World Cup finals?
2: Oh, my God. If I could get a ticket, yes. But good luck with that.
1: Well, no, you can actually buy them. No, no, you know that. That's what I'm getting at. So the prices have dropped 28% over the past week.
3: Yeah, 20%. Okay.
2: Really?
3: The cheapest one I checked was 10 grand. So yeah, it's 20%.
1: So now we're down to like 7 grand.
3: Oh,
1: Mikey,
3: you
1: nailed it. $7,149 per seat right now is what it's at. It used to be over 12,000. So now we're down to 7,100 bucks if you want to get a single game ticket.
2: I would have to take out a small loan to do that. And I just, you know, to me, it's just, it's not enough of a priority.
3: No, yeah. I need to go. I just don't have that money. And I did not win the Mega Millions this weekend. What do I do?
2: Yeah. No.
3: How do I get there? Do I go do a GoFundMe or something? I just need to see Justin Bieber. I don't care about the soccer. I would do anything to be there to see Justin Bieber.
1: All right, take out that small loan that Amanda was talking about.
3: I don't
1: about.
3: Even know how, but I guess I might have to.
1: 11 minutes of pleasure with Justin Bieber.
2: Maybe the bank would take pity on you and just be like, you know what? Yeah, we get it. Yeah. You go on, girl. You go on.
3: I hope that's the way it works when I go to the bank and ask for a loan to see Justin Bieber.
1: I know. Well, when Gianna kicks out of the bank, we'll know why.
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1: We always love spreading those positive vibes with you.
0: Jill, why are you smiling tonight?
2: I just celebrated my mom's 80th birthday with her.
0: Oh, wow.
1: Yay.
2: I can't believe she's 80 because she feels like she's 60, but
1: yeah.
2: What a blessing, right? To have the time to be able to do that with
0: her. What did you guys do to celebrate over the weekend?
2: We did a spa day and sat in some mineral baths and massages.
1: I love this.
0: The celebration continues. Happy birthday to Mom, and thank you for spreading those positive vibes with the V-Bros.
2: Thanks, guys.

0: 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It's Mikey V, my big bro, Frankie V, and our bestie Gianna.
1: You might want to avoid eating fruits and vegetables. This is insane. I got to explain more next.

0: It's Mikey V every afternoon on Kiss 108. Got my big bro, my actual brother, Frankie V with me and our bestie Gianna.
1: I thought this was fake when I saw it all over TikTok, but there is a parasite that is causing explosive diarrhea that's going around everywhere.
0: Oh my God.
1: Yeah, it's called cyclosporiasis, and it basically comes from vegetables that are infected with the parasite or fruits. So the Department of Health is saying they can't track exactly which fruits or vegetables are causing this outbreak right now, but in the past it's been linked to like bagged salads, leafy greens, raspberries, basil, which I had raspberries and basil this weekend, so I'm saying a prayer. And then once you get it, you literally have chronic explosive diarrhea.
0: So basically the Department of Health is telling us to not eat our veggies?
1: Basically, they're saying like, don't panic. It's actually common for this to come around this time of year, okay, but just be extra careful. If you are going to eat your fruits and veggies, wash them, scrub them extra clean. But now Taco Bell's affected. Some of the Taco Bells can't have any lettuce, cilantro, onion, pico de gallo, or guacamole in any of their stuff.
0: I just had Taco Bell this weekend.
1: Mikey, so did I. And again, I had raspberries and basil, so I guess I'm next on the list for the cyclosporiasis.
0: If we don't make it on the show tomorrow night, you know what happened.
1: Yep.
0: We got hit with what again?
1: Cyclosporiasis. Kiss 108.
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0: 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It's Mikey V with my big bro, Frankie V and Gianna.
1: The DM we got says, my friend is charging me to go to her wedding.
0: Huh, interesting. Almost like a ticket or a cover.
1: Weird.
0: She's on hold. She'll explain it all next inside group chat.

0: 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It's the V Bros, Mikey V, Frankie V, and Gianna.
1: And the DM we got says, my good friend is charging me to go to her wedding.
0: Group chat, I have a lot of questions.
1: Yeah.
0: We're going to keep you anonymous as you ask in the DM. We'll get you advice. But explain exactly what's going on.
2: It's absolutely ridiculous. One of my good friends wants me to pay to go to her wedding. And like, I'm just confused. Because does she think she's like freaking Justin Bieber or something? Like, I'm not paying.
0: Wait, is she selling tickets? Or like, explain. Yeah. What do you mean, I pay to go to her wedding?
2: Yeah. She might as well be selling freaking tickets. She sent us an invite, and on the invite, it's like, we're so excited to celebrate it, blah, blah, blah. And then it says, please, if you could spend $200, or if you could pay us $200 for you to attend it, and then you don't need any gifts. Like, of course I'm not going to give you a gift.
0: But it is, instead of a gift, so basically they're asking for cash gifts of $200 minimum. You were planning on getting her a gift anyways, right?
2: I was, but I think it's rude. Like, I'm offended.
0: Yeah. But on the same end, if somebody's just had a wedding, it's actually a smart way to handle it, and it also can slim down the numbers a little bit, which definitely gets difficult when you're getting married.
2: That's fair, but also then go get married in Vegas or something, or like just go get married at the courthouse.
1: $200 though, you should not put a minimum. I understand maybe putting, hey, cash gifts only, like that's what we want, but don't tell people the amount. That's a lot of money.
0: Yeah, are you debating not going to the wedding because of this?
2: Yeah, I'm 100% debating. It's ridiculous. I'm honestly pissed off about it.
0: It is crazy though. Weddings are expensive, so I kind of feel for them, but I'm
1: curious.
0: That's
1: your own problem.
0: No, I understand. Don't come at me. I'm not charging you to come to my wedding. I am curious what people are going to say. Wait, hold on right now. We're going to get you advice, okay?
2: Okay, I really appreciate it.
0: We got you. Is it okay to request your guest to a wedding to pay $200 but not give you a gift? That's in lieu of your gift.
3: True.
0: DM us right now on Instagram with thoughts at VBros on air.
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0: 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It's Mikey Gia, my big bro, Frankie Gia, and our bestie Gianna.
1: And we're getting advice for Anonymous inside group chat. She just got the invitation to her good friend's wedding. She's reading it, and then at the very bottom, she sees that it says, instead of a gift, please bring $200.
0: And now she feels like, well, I was going to give you a gift, but don't tell me exactly what I have to bring.
1: Right.
0: She's debating not even going. Kayla, you're inside group chat. What are your thoughts?
2: Was that they set a minimum and said that you're not invited if you can't pay it.
1: Yeah, so crazy.
0: Would you RSVP back saying, sorry, I can't make it to your wedding? Would you miss a wedding over this if your friend?
2: Yeah, like, if I can't afford it, I'm not going to, like, stress myself out and, like, spread my finances too thin just to go to someone else's wedding as a guest.
1: Agreed.
0: All right, there we go. I appreciate you joining group chat.
2: Thank you.
0: Yes. Now, Hannah, you're inside group chat. What are you thinking?
3: I think it makes sense.

0: Honestly, I don't think it's that crazy. I think that it's your friend. She needs a little help. Why not give it to her and also celebrate her? You know what I mean? Like, weddings are expensive.
1: I mean, wait, to be honest, wait, I know, Gianni, I worked on this. But even when I celebrate a friend's birthday and we go to a big birthday dinner, it costs me a couple $100 anyways.
2: Easy.
0: Exactly, exactly. So it's basically your meal that you're paying for anyway.
3: But no one's forcing you to have such an expensive wedding. You could have eloped and had a small little party. You didn't have to pay for the expensive venue. You didn't have to pay for expensive food. That is your own choice. Don't make your guests suffer because of it.
1: This is such an interesting conversation because I honestly see the argument of both sides.
2: For sure.
1: So we're going to continue the conversation. What are your thoughts on this? Have you been through this too? DM us on Instagram at TheBrosOnAir. Talk more in a few inside group chat.

0: 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Got my big bro, my actual brother, Frankie V with me and our bestie, Gianna.
1: We've been getting advice for Anonymous inside group chat tonight because her friend is charging her to go to her wedding.
0: We'll explain this whole story. It's kind of crazy. And get her more advice next inside group chat.

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1: And we've been getting advice for Anonymous inside group chat. She just got the invitation in the mail for her good friend's wedding. And at the bottom of it, it says, please bring $200 instead of a gift.
0: And she's like, I was going to give you a gift, but now you're telling me. You're like selling a ticket to your own wedding.
1: Yeah.
0: Nevertheless, she's debating not going now. Whitney, you're inside group chat. What are you thinking?
2: Totally tacky to say how much money the play costs, but it is your best friend. You want to put your best friend, the longevity of that above, you know, your bank account. I think for this time, you got to swallow the $200 and just drink and eat as much
0: that's
2: as you
0: true.
2: Want and have the best
0: yeah,
2: friend.
0: That's a good point.
1: Imagine if it isn't even an open bar and you have to pay the $200 and then you get there and the bar is not open. I'd be so just mad.
0: But nevertheless, make sure you get the coffee, you get the dessert,
1: all of it. Take stuff to go.
2: Everything available.
0: Cocktail
2: every
0: hour.
2: Every
0: hors d'oeuvres. But all in all, jokes aside, $200 is annoying, is pricey, but if it's your good friend, it shouldn't be that big of an issue to be able to go to their wedding.
2: No, 1,000%.
1: This is crazy.
0: Hey, thank you so much for joining group chat.
2: Thank you guys so much. Have a good day.
0: You too. We do have a video of this girl explaining the whole situation.
1: Mm-hmm.
0: You can also weigh in your thoughts right on that video by commenting. It's on our Instagram at TheBrosOnAir.
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1: Hey, Christine, are you a backseat griller?
2: A backseat griller?
3: Yeah, these come around summertime.
0: I'm assuming that's like a backseat driver, but when you're grilling. My wife does this all the time. It gets a little boring. I'm like, you know what? Just grill. Take over.
4: You do it then, right.
3: It's the worst. Yeah, 40% of people say they get sick and tired of having people be backseat grillers, you know, especially when they're friends that aren't even like participating or bringing anything. So you bought the burgers, you bought the hot dogs, they're sitting back. Oh, no. Here's how you're supposed to flip that burger. You're doing it wrong. Like, bro, not only did I buy the burger, I'm cooking the burger. You just go back over there and enjoy your vacation at the pool.
2: Well, yeah. If I see something wrong, I'm going to have to say something. I want my burger right.
4: But then again, it's like at that point, you do it then.
0: See, I have it very well organized. I have a nice little backyard with the pool. You bring the burgers, you bring the food, you cook the food, we all eat, I bring the house.
4: Beautiful.
3: And the mic drop.
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0: 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So, Natalia, you know when people have long conversations and you want them to kind of wrap up, Mikey V would always say, land the plane.
1: Oh, do I ever.
2: Land the plane.
0: We had talked about that, and he uses it often, but there's a new phrase to prevent your coworkers from talking for too long. So we hate getting stuck in these conversations. You got a lot of work to get done, and they just keep going and going. So here's what you got to do, all right?
1: Give it to me. I feel like I need this.
0: All you got to do is when you sit in that conversation, you give them a hard stop time. So in the conversation, like, you know what? I got a hard stop at 3 p.m. I got to get out the door. You give it to them at the front end of the conversation. And that way, you know, when it gets to that point, you're like, you know what? Gave you that hard stop. I'm out. So now you don't look like you're a bad friend or a bad coworker.
1: Oh, that's actually a really brilliant tactic.
0: That's like my game plan of give me the 30-second version.
2: Yeah, that's Mikey's thing.
0: The hard stop is 30 seconds from right now. Go.

0: 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It's Mikey Avila, my big bro, Frankie Avila, and our bestie Gianna.
1: Diet Coke just saved somebody's life.
0: Yeah, 63-year-old woman completely saved and cured by Diet Coke. We'll tell his whole story for you next.

0: It's Mikey V every afternoon on Kiss 108. Got my big bro, my actual brother, Frankie V with me and our bestie Gianna.
1: We're joined by Amanda.
0: And did you hear how Diet Coke saved a lady's life?
2: No, that sounds crazy.
1: Saved her life?
0: This is wild. 63 okay. years old. She has diabetes, so she's actually on Ozempic.
1: Yeah.
0: And Ozempic obviously helped her. She was down 40 pounds in a year. Everything was going good. But then she started getting stomach pains, all kinds of crazy side effects.
1: Scary.
0: Goes to the doctors. They put like a tube down her throat or a camera down her throat to double check and see exactly what she has. And they find a semi-solid material in her stomach.
3: Ooh. What?
2: Ooh.
0: So she's obviously worried. And you would think maybe surgery would be next.
1: Right. I don't know,
0: maybe some serious medicine would be next. They ended up solving this with a 1.5 liter Diet Coke. Now, apparently, wow. Coke can help break down different semi-solid materials like this. Since she was diabetic, they decided to use, you know, diet soda. But yes, Diet Coke, a liter and a half of that in a short period, that helped dissolve the mass that was growing in her stomach.
2: That's insane. I never would have thought of that.
0: I don't think I would have either. They have said they did this in the past and it's worked before.
1: Yeah.
0: But it's just wild that that means Diet Coke saved their life.
1: Oh my God. Completely unrelated. Also, I'm wearing Diet Coke merch as you tell me this story. And anytime I have a stomachache after dinner, my boyfriend always says, oh, do you want a Coke?
0: Cola.
1: And
0: yeah.
1: I've never understood why he said that, but maybe he was onto something.
3: Dumb question. If I'm constipated, can I just drink Diet Coke and it just...
0: I don't know if you're going to break that down. I mean, you might want to try a...
1: This is more for, like, you know, masses in your tummy type thing.
0: Right, Frankie, get yourself some Taco Bell. I'll talk to the Diet Coke.
1: Kiss 108.
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0: 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It's Mikey V with my big bro, Frankie V and Gianna.
1: If you haven't sent a piece of mail recently, you might want to do it soon.
0: Like hard mail. Yes. To the mailman or the post office. We'll explain why next.

0: Kiss 108, it's the V Bros, Mikey V, Frankie V, and Gianna. So, Nikki, when's the last time you sent like an actual hard piece of mail out at the post office?
1: I can't say that I ever have, to be honest.
0: I think the only time I ever do it is like around the holidays, maybe.
2: I was going to say, that's the last time I did it. I attempted to send Christmas cards.
0: So the U.S. Postal Service is getting smart now. They know people don't like to go to the post office anymore. So what they're doing this week is releasing Barbie stamps. Did you see this?
1: No.
0: Aren't they like 2 years late?
2: Yeah, the Barbie truck is over.
0: What the heck? That's actually pretty funny. They partnered up. You can actually Google it and check it out. They partnered up with Mattel on a collection of stamps featuring the iconic fashion doll through the different years. There's all different styles of her as a soccer player, as an astronaut. But yeah, Mikey, I think you're correct.
3: Yeah, it's national.
2: That's not the Barbie movie. It's like Barbie, physical Barbie.
3: But still, the craze is over.
1: I can appreciate that, though.
3: Okay.
1: I can appreciate that, though.
3: Next, we're going to do Barney, too.
2: Oh, I loved Barney.
3: I like Barney, but it was 15
1: I
3: years ago.
1: I love you and you love me.
2: Yeah. We're a happy family, baby.
3: And we all send mail.
1: We are. Great big hug.
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1: We always look forward to spreading positive vibes with you every night.
0: Lisa, why are you smiling?
2: Because all of my kids are gone.
0: Oh.
2: And I have the house to myself.
0: Where are all the kids? It is summertime.
2: Oh, it is summertime. They all went out with friends. They left me alone today. I love it so much.
0: So what's mom do middle of summer, no kids? What are you up to?
2: I basically am watching what I want to watch. I'm like binging Netflix. Is that horrible?
1: Oh, that's awesome.
0: You can finally pick and watch whatever you want.
1: Yes.
2: Exactly. Kind of great. I love it.
0: There you go. You enjoy that. Thank you for spending those positive vibes with the V-Bros.
2: Thanks.

0: 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Got my big bro, my actual brother, Frankie V with me and our bestie Gianna.
1: If you hate when your ice cream gets freezer burnt,
2: especially like in the summer, you eat half of it and you put it in the freezer. There's one trick we just learned that will solve that issue, and we'll talk more next.

0: Kiss 108. It's Mikey V alongside my big bro, Frankie V and Gianna. Susie, we've been talking a lot about ice cream this week, right?
1: Oh, yeah, you have.
0: And one thing that we didn't talk about, and a lot of people actually can't stand this, and there's an answer on how to save yourself, but when you open up a carton of ice cream or one of those pints, right, you have a few scoops, you put it back in your freezer, and the next day when you take it out, it has that little icy film on top, right?
2: Yeah.
0: The frost that gets in there.
3: And my wife legit will not eat it with the freezer burn.
0: Well, then this is great information for your wife and others out there that get frustrated, because Ben & Jerry's has a simple hack to prevent that from happening. What you want to do is, after you're done having those couple of scoops of ice cream and you put it back in the freezer, put it back in upside down.
3: Oh, wow.
0: They said that trick will help prevent freezer burn by stopping moisture from settling on the top and ruining that treat. So make sure the lid is on tight, flip it upside down, and put it in your freezer that way. And when you take it out the next day for that late night snack like you might want, there'll be no freezer burn stuck on it.
1: Wow. Mine don't even last a day.
3: True. You're like, who are you?
1: Gone.
0: That's the other life hack. If you don't want freezer burn, just eat the whole damn thing
1: exactly.
0: And don't put it back in the freezer.
1: That's
3: been doing
1: that
3: for years.
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0: It's the 5 a.m. Rewind Show. Welcome in. I'm producer Riley, and Noah Kahan had 4 sold-out shows at Fenway Park last week, and we broke it all down yesterday morning.
1: I think everybody except for me got to go to Noah Kahan last week, his 4 sold-out shows at Fenway Park. The Kahan Fest, as I like to call it. We're going to take it chronologically. So, Justin, you and Riley went in the pouring rain. I was watching some of the highlights on it. And by the way, the radio station did an amazing job.
2: Amazing. But that was the first night. That was Tuesday night.
1: So was it cold and rainy and sideways rain? How bad was it at Fenway?
3: It wasn't cold, but it did not stop raining. There was no give. Yeah. I was hoping by the time the show started, 8 o'clock, he went on stage at 8 o'clock, that it would. It didn't. But they had one ticket for me and one ticket for Riley.
1: Yeah.
3: So we got down there. Kiss 108 was at Game On, doing kind of a live setup there, and we just had to walk out in the pouring rain. Riley and I, everything was soaked. Oh. Mikey V joined us. I posted a picture. His ticket was completely ruined.
2: Yeah.
3: But luckily, they stamped you when you got in.
1: Yeah.
3: And first of all, for the show, listen, I'm not the biggest Noah Kahan fan, but I am now.
1: Well, you have to be, right?
2: Absolutely.
3: I can only describe it as the male Taylor Swift.
2: A little bit.
3: It is a complete phenomenon to see 4 sold-out shows, everybody singing every word to every song, and the people that couldn't make it in, outside on Lansdowne Street, thousands.
2: I have to say that I am more a fan of the Noah Kahan fans. Like, I was
1: it's
2: blown
1: incredible.
2: Away by
3: every word.
2: Every single word of every song.
3: Yeah.
2: Dancing, like, so happy.
3: Yep.
2: Even the ones that couldn't get into Fenway on Lansdowne Street.
3: Yeah.
2: Were just, like,
3: they just showed up.
2: Mesmerized.
1: Yeah. They packed the streets around Fenway,
2: they
1: even
2: did.
1: Though they didn't have tickets. They just wanted to be near Noah Kahan. It's amazing.
3: Yeah.
1: You're right. He's the male Taylor Swift.
3: So a couple of highlights from the Tuesday show. One, he came out at 8 o'clock on time.
1: Yeah.
3: I love that.
1: Yeah.
3: Drake May joined him on the video screen. Every night a different person joined. Drake May sent a message, which was nice. And then Mikey V and I went and upgraded 2 fans from
1: grandstands
3: all the way up top. A mom and a daughter, the daughter's first concert.
2: Wow.
3: And we walked them down to the turf. It was insane. I get chills thinking about it. The video was on the Kiss Instagram. You can check it out.
1: Imagine they went from nosebleed seats down to the turf.
3: They couldn't believe it. It was a really great moment. So then we're down on the turf, and I'm sitting with Mikey and Riley and everybody.
1: Yeah.
3: And then I get pulled away with Mikey V to meet with the label, and they kind of like took us into like a VIP section, which was really cool. Got to go indoors for a little while, and then to a little kind of VIP section on the turf.
1: Yeah.

0: right in front of the stage. And so I said to the boss, I said, hey, we got to get Riley. She's in the over there. And he goes, don't worry about Riley. He goes, I have a little secret. We know she's the biggest Noah Kahan fan. We got her 2 tickets for tomorrow, the Wednesday show.
1: Yeah.
0: And he said, we got her a VIP bracelet, and something amazing could happen. We think it's going to happen. And I was like, what is it? I didn't know. So, Riley, you went to the Wednesday show. What the hell happened?
1: Did it happen? What?
2: The special thing did happen.
3: What was
2: so
3: it?
2: Me and my brother were in the VIP tent, and after the show was over, it was incredible, just amazing. They were like, don't leave. And again, I had to get up for work the next day, and I was like, okay, I'm not leaving. And they were like, we have wristbands to go to this after party. Noah Kahan might be there. And I was like, okay.
0: Now, where was the after party? Was it in the same room that I went to, kind of behind the stage, up the stairs, up the elevator?
2: Probably. It was in Fenway Park, but like up in like a suite. And so I was like, okay, like he might be here, but who knows? My brother, this was like his favorite concert ever. He was like, this is making my life. And I was like, okay. And before Noah Kahan showed up, me and my brother were like joking back and forth. We're like, all right, if he shows up, we have to like think of a question that's like funny that like he'll remember us by. And he was like, my brother was like, I want to ask him about fishing. And I was like, okay. Like, again, we were kidding. And Noah Kahan shows up and we're like, oh my God, he's here.
0: So he walks into the room.
2: He walked into the room. Everybody immediately is crowding him. Dylan grabbed him really quick and spoke to him.
0: That's our boss,
2: Dylan. And Noah was like, I'm on vocal rest, and he walked away. So we didn't get to talk to him. So we were like, darn.
3: How many people were in the room?
2: Maybe like 100 people. Yeah. And then a little while goes by, and I said to McCabe, I was like, what's stopping us from like going up to Noah Kahan? McCabe was like, don't do that. And I was like, okay, I won't. So finally, it looks like Noah Kahan left. So me and my brother are like, okay, we're going to go now. This is winding down. We're not going to meet him anyways. And as we're walking out, the room is now pretty much empty. Noah Kahan walks back in. It's just me and my brother. And I'm like, I turn to my brother, and in my head, I'm like, I'm about to make your life. And I'm like, Noah Kahan, great show. I stuck my hand out for him to shake. He shook my hand. I was like, I'm never washing this hand ever again. And then I was like, my brother real quick just has a question about fishing. And my brother was like, oh my God, you just put me on the spot. Like, why would you do that? And then he like got it together and was like, asked him his question about fishing.
4: Because he loves fishing.
3: Did he answer?
2: My brother's a big, big fishing guy. And Noah Kahan has a video. That video of Rolling Stone when the album just came out, he's like fishing in it. And he answered the question about fishing because my brother wanted to know why he uses a certain rod. I don't know. And Noah Kahan was like, yeah, I'm actually not that good at fishing. And we ended up being like, all right, thank you so much. And then we left.
4: Well, he was probably relieved not to have another music question or a tour question. Fishing. You want to talk fishing?
0: Yeah.
2: He looked exhausted, yeah. Noah Kahan. Like, I felt kind of bad stopping him, actually, but not that much.
0: You know what? Take that, McCabe.
3: Take your shot.
0: All right, McCabe. Don't approach him. You got to shoot your shot, right, Bill?
4: Absolutely.
0: How many times, Bill, at shows over the years, have you been told you can't talk to that celebrity?
4: Yeah, you ignore those people.
0: You go up to them.
4: You just ignore those people. All due respect. I love you, McCabe. But you mentioned how he was exhausted. Even he said he was on vocal rest, right? That's why I was so amazed when he took to social media and sent a heartfelt message to his fans. And I think we have some of it here.
5: These last 3 nights, all of the love, like the people outside the venue, the people in the streets celebrating, the people in the stands and the nosebleeds, the people in the pit, everybody. Like when you remember where you came from, you never get sick of being grateful and you never stop being grateful. I will always, always, always cherish the time I get to spend in this city with you all.
4: That's amazing.
3: Yeah, it is amazing.
4: The fact that he would stop down at his hotel room after all of that and just speak to the fans.
0: And he was exhausted after the second show. He had 2 more shows after that. He had a break on Thursday.
3: Yeah, but I have to say, he brought it the last night. He was all there.
4: Because you went Saturday night, Liz.
3: Yep, and sang Dan, and he sang like songs that so many of his friends were like, I mean, his fans were like, oh my God, he's singing this song. So
0: what's the thing? He does that thing, Riley told me about this, where he tweets out a surprise song.
2: Yeah.
0: And he says the same thing in the tweet every time. Yep. It's like, he names a song and says, Tonight Queen.
2: Yeah.
0: You know, and they get all excited because that's the surprise song that he's going to do that night. Mm-hmm. But Friday night, we didn't go to that show, but Gronk was on the screen there.
3: Yes.
0: So Tuesday was Drake May, Wednesday was Big Poppy, and then Friday was Gronk.
6: Epic.
1: screw them. Go crazy, mom.
3: And then wow. Saturday night was his mom who inducted him into the Fenway Music Hall of Fame.
6: I know. It's mom. I'm so proud of you. You've had as much fun here at Fenway as I have. I can't believe you're the only artist to ever sell out four consecutive nights at Fenway. I also have some news to share. On behalf of Fenway Park and the Boston Red Sox, you are officially being inducted into the Fenway Music Hall of Fame.
0: Yeah.
4: So imagine, so cool that his mom got to do that on the Jumbotron.
0: So he joins, I think, Paul McCartney, Zac Brown.
3: Billy Joel.
4: That's it. Wow.
0: Yeah.
4: And by the way, another cool moment, Noah Kahan and his crew from the Green Room were doing Sweet Caroline. We've got that.

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0: Boston by Stella Lefty here on Kiss 108. And Boston is where Billy spent most of his vacation. He was out on his boat, and he actually had a story to tell us.
1: Are you guys ready for story time?
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2: Let me get all ready to go here.
1: Okay, sit back, relax.
3: Is this story time with Bill?
1: Yes, it is.
3: Awesome.
1: It's vacation story time with Bill. So, yeah, we were all on vacation, except for Riley. She did a fabulous job. So we were vacationing, you know, on the boat. That's kind of what we do. So we decided to cruise down to Martha's Vineyard to visit some friends. That's something else we do every summer. So, you know, for the first part of the cruise all the way down to Cape Cod Canal, things were fine. It was very foggy, but that's okay. I like the fog. So we get to the canal, we go through, everything's fine. We come out the other side, it's what they call Buzzard's Bay. Typically it's horrific, but it was nice. Buzzard's Bay was nice and calm. Okay, following me so far?
2: Yes.
1: So far, so good on the journey at sea. And it's just Michelle and I on the boat. So now we come through Buzzard's and go through Woods Hole. Now, Woods Hole, as boaters go, it's just something that annoys all boaters. It's just an unpredictable little hole. Okay?
3: Okay. Thank you for that, Bill.
1: The ferries go through, and it's a very narrow series of channels. So we get into Woods Hole. Everything's fine. And all of a sudden, I swear, it was like an alien takeover of our boat. Gusts came from all directions, blowing in different directions, literally spinning my boat like a top. I swore we were being sucked into the earth by an alien force. I had never felt anything like that in my life, okay? So we get through the hole, and we now are in Vineyard Sound, and we're approaching Vineyard Haven. All of a sudden, Vineyard Sound, 8-foot seas, winds blowing like crazy, water coming. Now, this is a pretty good-sized boat. Water coming up over the top of the boat, like completely blinded.
3: My God.
1: By waves coming up over the top of the boat while it's rocking and being thrown all over the place. So now we make it.
3: So it's like the perfect storm.
1: Oh, it was. It came out of nowhere.
3: Yeah.
1: So now we make it to Vineyard. It's time to dock. We dock the boat. And the rain is sideways. And by the way, also out there, sideways monsoon-like rain. Bullets in my eyes. So I can't even see where I'm going. But we dock the boat, and then the storm intensifies. Okay? And so we're docking in the middle of all this. And then we literally couldn't even. We sent you a video.
3: I know. We have it. We have the footage.
1: We couldn't get on or off the boat for like a day and a half. So then finally, the next day, the storm was even worse in the morning. So you're up all night because every time you hear a weird noise as the boat is slamming off the docks, you're thinking, oh my God, we're going to sink. So you get up every half hour, you check, and now it's pouring rain, and you're getting drenched, and you got to change again before you get back in bed. And then,
3: what a vacation.
1: I'm telling you, it was the worst I've ever experienced.
2: Every time I texted Billy, he's like, this is awful.
1: Yeah.
3: I had no idea. I was in Old Orchard Beach having the time of my life.
1: Thank you for that.
3: I called Bill. I'm like, dude, how's vacation? Miserable.
1: God, it was. I swear to God, I sniffed death.
3: Yeah, there's a video that we have. We're going to post that on the Billy and Lisa Instagram. It just gives you a real sense of what Bill went through.
1: Yeah.
3: Coming, you just look completely defeated.
1: Yeah.
3: And you're like, we got to sell the boat.
1: Oh, God, you saw that video.
2: He says that every summer.
3: Lisa, he was completely disheveled.
1: I was beaten down. The storm beat me.
3: Yeah.
1: And I finally just came back for like the 10th time onto the boat, drenched again. And I just looked at Michelle and said, we're selling the boat.
3: So I know. We have the video. We're going to post the video. It's incredible.
1: Now, does the video show the outside, too, what was going
3: on?
1: That's
3: a separate video. Yeah. Maybe we'll post both.
1: Yeah, you've got to see both.
2: I have to say, Bill, you have a beautiful boat.
3: Oh, it's amazing.
1: And I wanted to keep it that way.
2: Yeah.
1: And Mother Nature was against me.
2: Didn't you feel guilty, Justin, every time you called Bill or texted him? Because it was gorgeous where you were. It was gorgeous where I was. And then Bill.
1: Just unbelievable. And it was still going on. We finally got off the boat. We went out to dinner with friends. We got back. My two friends, Frank and Brian, had to come down the docks and help us get on the boat. And now you got to see it. All three of us are grabbing lines, dropping fenders, adding lines, just trying to save the boat. Hi.
3: Everyone wants a boat, right?
1: You know?
3: So you have to deal with this situation.
1: Yeah. But in a weird way, although you're terrified, you're excited.
3: I know. I know that's a part of it. I know that with you.
1: Especially once you know you beat it.
3: Oh.
1: You know? I'm still standing here.
3: Oh.
1: Okay? Yeah. We're still floating.
2: You're a good captain.
1: Okay?
2: Ben.
1: Whoever you are sending this message of death, I'm still here.
3: We don't want anything to ever happen to our beloved Bill, Lisa. No. But don't you get the feeling that one day, when he does go, it's going to be on the boat.
1: Lost at sea.
3: It's going to be on the boat for sure.
1: Yeah.
3: Yeah, especially the places he goes.
1: It's just an unpredictable little hole.
3: God, usually it's Lisa, but it's you today.
2: Goodness, Bill.
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that's going to do it for the 5 a.m. Rewind Show on this Tuesday morning. Thanks for hanging with me this early here on Kiss 108. And we are giving away Benson Boone tickets today at 7:10. So make sure you stay here with Billy and Lisa.

0: Billy and Lisa in the morning.
1: Good morning. It is Tuesday, July 14th, and here comes the high heat. Sunny and really hot today. Highs well into the 90s. Mix of clouds and sun for tomorrow. Highs again in the 90s. The 90s again for Thursday. 80s for the upcoming weekend. And it's going to be a hot one on Boston Harbor with tall ships from all over the world and thousands more expected to line up and tour the ships. The ships are only here until tomorrow night. It's an absolute must-see. And the World Cup still going on. France and Spain will play today. England and Argentina tomorrow. And by the way, there will be watch parties for both games on City Hall Plaza in Boston. The baseball All-Star game is tonight. Last night, the Home Run Derby. Jordan Walker of the Cardinals won the Derby, edging out Kyle Schwarber of the Phillies. By the way, Wilson Contreras of the Red Sox had 13 home runs, including a 490-foot shot. And the U.S. is dropping bombs on Iran again. The president also reinstating the blockade of the Strait. Good chance we're going to see gas prices shoot up yet again. Noah Kahn is still hanging around town to hear him tell it. He had a hole-in-one at the Boston Golf Club yesterday.
2: Hole-in-one, hole 11, Boston Golf Club. Thanks to my caddies, Jamie and Mike, to our host, Hunter, and to my pure-ass 5-iron. I can't believe that just happened.
1: Word is he also won $5,000 at Encore Casino. The Michael biopic, the first to pass the $1 billion mark in global ticket sales. At 7:10 this morning, we've got Benson Boone tickets. He's in Boston tomorrow night. 9:10, we have $1,000 in cash. Lisa Donovan checks the drive next.
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1: It's going to be a hazy, hot, humid day today with feels like temperatures into the low hundreds. There's a right lane crash on 24 southbound just after the Horse Bridge in Randolph. 24 northbound stop and go curiosity delays on that side. There's also a right lane crash at Route 44. And then 93 southbound, it's about a 10-minute ride. For Kiss 108, I'm Lisa Donovan.

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3: Well, good morning, everybody, and a happy Tuesday to you. The high heat is here, Lise. The high heat is rolling in this morning.
4: It is. The feels like we'll be in the triple digits, low hundreds today.
5: It's hot, huh?
3: Oh, yeah.
4: It's hot.
3: 680 million people.
4: Steamy.
3: We're going to be dealing with the scorching heat. Where do they get those numbers? It fascinates me.
6: I don't know, but you got to drink water. That's all I care about.
3: Oh, God. Yeah, drink water.
6: On the news this morning, number one, drink water.
3: Yeah.
4: Yep.
3: Yeah, they carry a bottle around.
6: Who's not drinking water?
3: That's the thing about it, you know?
6: Maybe not enough water.
3: It's always the panic around water. Like, you're always drinking water. You know,
4: sure.
3: They want you to hook yourself up to a hose. No, you walk around, you carry a little water.
6: It should be drink more water.
3: There you go.
4: Especially if you're going to be outside a lot.

0: It's happening today. There's a match. Spain today will play
1: France. Mbappe.
0: Yeah. Mbappe. Okay, so that's a big one. And I need to mention there will be watch parties for both games, today's match and tomorrow's match on City Hall Plaza. It's going to be very hot. You want to drink water if you're going down there.
2: See, that's where you need to drink water.
0: Yes. Oh, man. Yeah, you got to just pour water all over yourself.
2: Just like a garden hose.
0: Yeah, just always be close to a splash pad.
2: Right.
1: But I just feel like if you're in the heat, you're naturally going to want to drink water. You're going to be so hot and sweating.
0: Mm.
1: So you got to drink a lot of water.
0: Speaking of the World Cup, do you remember how sensational it was when Scotland and the Tartan Army and Norway and they were all pouring into the city?
2: Yes.
0: Pouring into the bars. They ran out of booze at the bars. It was such a great time here. Well, we've got Martha Sheridan coming on the show this morning at 8:10. Now, she heads up Meet Boston. She's basically in charge of everything that happened around Boston with the World Cup and everything that's happening around Boston with Sail Boston. She's going to be calling in. So you know what? If you're thinking back to some of your fondest memories when the World Cup was going nuts here in Boston, feel free to send us talkbacks. Or if you've already visited the tall ships down around Boston Harbor and you have fond memories of that, feel free to send us some talkbacks. And maybe we'll play a few for Martha when she checks in with us at 8:10 this morning.
1: Yeah, 8:10 this morning. I want to get to what I really want to talk about is the video of Billy's boat.
0: Uh-oh.
1: On the Billy and Lisa Instagram. It's almost at 100,000 views.
0: Really? Gee, yeah. Thanks, Justin.
1: No problem.
0: Me looking like an idiot.
1: And I think all three of your boys reposted it. So if you have not seen it, go to Kiss 108 or Billy and Lisa in the Morning on Instagram. It's a real glimpse into Bill's boating life.
2: It really is. And I'm glad the boys reposted
1: it. Oh, they loved it. They loved it.
0: There's something about my kids. They never miss a chance to poke fun at Dad.
2: I love your boys.
1: Well, it's funny because they don't often repost things, but this one they all reposted because it's a great video.
2: Well, because they know their dad.
1: Yeah.
0: Yeah.
2: And the boat.
0: I always jump to that. You know, we're selling the boat.
2: No, it's we cancel Christmas.
0: It's always an extreme. Yeah. Christmas is over.
1: We sell the boat.
2: Yes. Every year I'm selling it. And I love how your wife, Michelle, just rolls her eyes.
0: Oh, yeah. She totally gets it. Like if I spill a drop of something on a shirt, her immediate reaction is, I know you're throwing it out.
2: Oh, my God. She's so.
1: Oh, she knows.
2: She knows.
0: Oh, God, she gets me. I think she's a little sick of my whole act.
1: You know, sometimes I'll be talking to Billy on the phone, and he'll start ranting and raving, and I can hear Michelle in the background. She kind of gives the background like, oh, shut up, Billy.
2: Yep.
1: Enough, Billy.
0: Everything's a roll of the eyes. It really is. It's just a giant whatever. Everything I say or do. 7:10 this morning, we've got Benson Boone tickets. Let's welcome Benson Boone to town. But it is the big Tuesday show. It's going to be hot. Drink some water. Okay? We'll be right back.
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2: Stopping a volume on 24 northbound at Route 44. That crash cleared out in Raina, but things are still busy. It's about a 20-minute ride. There's a crash on the southbound side after the horse bridge. A three-car crash just happened, blocking the two right lanes on 290 westbound at Church Street. For Kiss 108, I'm Lisa Donovan.
3: There's no better way to wake up in Boston than with Billy and Lisa in the morning.
4: Love them.
3: They always make me laugh. The best.

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0: 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We're back with Billy and Lisa in the morning.
1: Hey guys, welcome back and a happy Tuesday. If you're just waking up, you may hear this for the first time today. It's going to be hot.
2: It's hot, huh?
1: Very hot. You need to drink water.
3: Yes, drink lots of water.
1: Oh my God,
3: that's the number one thing. Although you want to be careful because water is playing a part in the explosive diarrhea that is traveling around the country. Have you heard about this?
4: Yes, I
1: have. This just took a turn.
3: Oh, you haven't?
4: No.
3: I didn't put it in real or fake headlines yesterday because I thought you saw the story.
4: Yeah, it's a big story.
3: It's a big story. Cyclospora.
4: Yep.
3: I think that's how you say it, right?
4: You do.
3: Explosive diarrhea.
5: What is cyclospora? It's a parasite, and it causes diarrhea, weeks of diarrhea, in people who are infected. The way that people usually are infected is through contaminated water and...
3: It was water and produce, I should say.
5: And produce. Okay. Really, irrigation water and ends up on lettuce, raspberries, different types of produce.
3: I love it.
4: Yeah,
3: right?
4: Wash your lettuce.
3: Yeah. Well, wash your fruits and vegetables. Yeah. But here we are saying drink water. But the water is potentially causing explosive diarrhea.
1: So both the heat and the water could kill you.
4: So do we know anyone that's had this cyclospora?
3: I don't. But if anybody... has or knows somebody.
4: Leave us a talk back.
3: Weeks of diarrhea.
1: I don't want anyone calling in details about their explosive diarrhea.
4: Well, I saw on the map of the U.S. and Massachusetts was lit up.
3: Oh, it was?
4: Yeah.
1: For the explosive diarrhea?
4: Yes.
3: Oh, my God.
6: Happy Tuesday. This is Kim. I think I called in too late yesterday to welcome you guys back. Mm. But are we going to talk about the big story? The explosive diarrhea now in 31 states.
4: Yes.
6: You can't let this story slip through your cracks.
4: Cracks. My God, she's
6: at this point, I'm about to take my fruits and vegetables and strap them to the hood of my car and drive through the car wash. I think that's the only way they're going to get clean.
3: Yeah, really.
6: Or I go to Plan B and I just eat ice cream, candy, and Diet Coke.
4: Mm. Yeah, that's always good.
1: Okay. Yeah. And let's face it, if the water is tainted anywhere, it's in this building. And I'm getting my water from the so-called filter tap. You know there's no filter in there.
3: I'm just drinking the coffee thinking about that.
1: That is so fake because, first of all, it comes out of the tap yellow.
4: Right, and you have to change the filter once in a
3: while. When's the last time that was clean?
4: Exactly.
3: Yeah, exactly. Well, listen, if anybody has any input on this, please hit the talkbacks, all right?
4: Please.
3: Oh, God.
4: It's so funny.
1: You never want the word explosive before anything.
4: Yeah.
3: Well, think of the stomach bug. It's a day, two days. Yeah, imagine weeks. That's unimaginable.
1: Okay, can we switch topics? Is that possible? Can we take a turn here?
7: Excuse me, I'm talking.
1: Okay.
3: Go ahead.
1: So the long-awaited, much-anticipated movie, The Odyssey, comes out this coming Friday. Huge cast.

0: Ready for this? Matt Damon, Anne Hathaway, Zendaya, Tom Holland, Robert Pattinson, Charlize Theron, and Travis Scott is in it?
1: Yeah, that was a big shocker. Travis Scott, the rapper, that is the rapper, by the way, is in the movie.
0: Wow, yeah. It's a massive movie. We get a clip from the trailer.
2: A war. A man. A trick. A trick to break the walls of Troy.
0: Yeah, you got to take down the walls of Troy.
1: By the way, I believe that is Travis Scott talking in the trailer. Yeah,
0: this is an absolute blockbuster. Tom Holland on Fallon last night talking about shooting parts of the movie right here.
3: I remember walking to set for the first time in Morocco, and I was told by the base PA, just go over the brow of the hill and make a right, and eventually you'll meet the crew. And I went over the brow of this hill, and it was like I had gone back in time. There was thousands of people in costume, hundreds of boats lined up. The Trojan horse was listing in the water.
4: My God.
3: And I got up there and was like, there's no crew. There's like no one there.
4: You're like, is my life real or am I just, I just go back in time?
3: I turn around to the PM, I'm like, where am I supposed to go? And she's like, that way. And yeah, and then eventually I got to the nucleus of the set and I saw, you know, the legendary Matt Damon and Christopher Nolan, and they were talking about a scene. And I remember really pinching myself and saying, like, you have to drink in every moment of this experience because it's just been the highlight of my career.
0: Now, Lisa, you walked past part of the set in Iceland.
5: So I went to Iceland last June and they filmed there for 2 weeks. Mm. And in the trailer that we just talked about, there is a scene on the black sand beach in Iceland. And I was right there. I took pictures. I'll post them today on my Instagram.
1: Wow.
0: Wouldn't it be cool if you popped up in the movie?
5: It was really, they were all there. They were, yeah, it's iconic.
1: So a big part of the story with the movie is that the CGI is kept to a minimum.
5: Right.
1: So it's all real.
5: It's very real.
1: Yeah.
0: Tom Holland, who, by the way, was Spider-Man.
5: Yes.
0: He's also married to his co-star Zendaya, which is kind of cool. And he says he was blown away working with Matt Damon.
3: We couldn't have asked for a better number one on the call sheet.
4: Not only
3: is he just so talented.
4: Great actor.
3: And so fantastic in this movie, but no one could ever complain because no one was working harder than Matt. And Matt always had a smile on his face. And I remember we were doing this fight scene. We're in this quarry and the whole quarry was on fire.
4: Yeah.
3: It's almost like Chris like does these amazing things and he goes, do you know what? Set it all on fire.
4: Yeah. You know, let's make it totally crazier. Yeah, why not?
3: And I've rehearsed this fight scene for weeks and weeks and weeks. And eventually I get to see Matt do it. And I'm like standing back with a really good friend of mine, the stunt coordinator, and I'm watching Matt do this fight scene. And I just kind of elbowed him and went, oh, my God, that's Jason Bourne.
0: Oh, yeah, this is an amazing movie. He's a kind of a small guy, isn't he? Tom Holland? I can't picture him in these giant fight scenes.
5: I actually think he is shorter than Zendaya.
1: Zendaya is tall.
5: Yeah.
0: Oh, yeah. So, a funny story. He says he DM'd Erling Haaland, the soccer player from Norway, and apparently was ignored.
4: Tell us the truth. Did you DM Erling Haaland?
3: Yes. Yes. And I'll tell you what, that is exactly the type of humbling experience that is important for actors.
4: Yeah.
3: I'll text him, I'll take him to dinner, not even a response. Not an excuse, not I'm busy tonight, I'm playing football, nada.
4: Nothing.
0: And you might remember Damon's best friend Ben Affleck went on Fallon not too long ago and talked about getting an invite to the set of the movie. He talks about it here.
4: Ben, you visited on set?
6: Yeah, I did. I'm a huge fan of Chris's. And, you know, it was one of those things where my kids never want to come to the set when I'm working. They're like, hey, you guys, we're doing a thing on the set. And they're like, no, I got school. You know?
4: They'd rather go to
6: school. Right? No, I got detention. But they were really psyched to come visit this set. My middle child's really interested in actually reading the Iliad and the Odyssey. And we went there, and it was really great. I mean, it was this incredible sort of, like, you know, this is the way the Hollywood made movies, and they were great, epic, incredible.

0: camera David Lean movies. And Chris is a really serious guy and somebody I admire. And I know, you know, believes the set's like a place to work. It's not schmoozing, whatever. So I was really honestly grateful that he let me come by and visit. My kids really liked it. And so it was kind of cool. It was really, really nice. I was deeply grateful to
1: him. You're the only guest in 6 months of shooting. Yeah.
2: And we can't talk about The Odyssey without talking about our buddy Matt Damon. He talks about getting fit enough to be in The Odyssey.
3: I was in really good shape. I lost a lot of weight. Like he said, he wanted me like lean but strong. Literally like stopped eating just because of this other thing I did with my doctor, stopped eating gluten.
0: Okay.
3: And I lost, like I used to walk around at between 185 and 200.
0: Yeah.
3: And I did that whole movie at 167.
0: Holy cow.
3: And I haven't been that light since high school. Like, So it was a lot of training and a really strict diet.
2: Wow. Yeah, that was his high school weight, 167.
4: Yeah, you can see in the trailer how lean he got. I mean, it's the leanest I've ever seen him.
2: Well, no, he's been leaner. Lisa, what's my favorite movie in the world with Gwyneth Paltrow?
5: The Talented Mr. Ripley.
2: Talented Mr. Ripley.
4: I never saw that.
2: I'm telling you, he weighs about 120 pounds in the movie.
4: Wasn't as ripped, though, I bet. He's ripped in The Odyssey.
2: Yeah. He's such a good actor.
4: I'm telling you, you want to see this movie in IMAX.
5: Yeah, it might rain this weekend. It's a good movie weekend. Go to Showcase.
4: Can you get tickets? I don't know.
2: Ooh, that's a good question, because this is the movie that could bring me back to the movie theaters.
5: You should see it
2: in
5: the theater.
2: I've been in a long time. I want to see it.
4: You got to see this movie in the theater, for sure.
2: The Odyssey. It opens Friday. Massive movie.
6: Is it just me or that Odyssey trailer with Travis Scott? Kind of sounds like Top Dog Law.
4: Let me hear this. Hold on.
7: A war. A man.
4: Okay.
7: Top Dog Law.
2: Oh, my God.
4: I hear it. Oh, wow. Just like...

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1: Big show tomorrow night. Benson Boone at the Garden. We have your shot at tickets coming up at 7:10. But first, we've got Bill's news.
2: Good morning. It is Tuesday, July 14th, and here comes the high heat. Sunny and really hot today. Highs well into the 90s. Mix of clouds and sun for tomorrow. Highs again in the 90s. The 90s again for Thursday. 80s for the upcoming weekend. And it's going to be a hot one on Boston Harbor with tall ships from all over the world and thousands more expected to line up and tour the ships. The ships are only here until tomorrow night. It's an absolute must-see. And the World Cup's still going on. France and Spain will play today. England and Argentina tomorrow. And by the way, there will be watch parties for both games on City Hall Plaza in Boston. The baseball All-Star game is tonight. Last night, the Home Run Derby. Jordan Walker of the Cardinals won the Derby, edging out Kyle Schwarber of the Phillies. By the way, Wilson Contreras of the Red Sox had 13 home runs, including a 490-foot shot. And the U.S. is dropping bombs on Iran again. The president also reinstating the blockade of the Strait. Good chance we're going to see gas prices shoot up yet again. Lisa Donovan checks the drive next.
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7: Well, good morning. It's gonna be a hot one today. Triple digits feel like temperature. The two right lanes are blocked right now. If you're in Northborough on Route 290 westbound at Church Street, a serious crash involving three cars. It's a 20-minute delay because of that. If you're heading out on the expressway northbound, that will take you 20 minutes. 93 heading into the Lever Connector, a 15-minute drive. For Kiss 108, I'm Lisa Donovan.

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1: All right, Benson Boone comes to Boston, the TD Garden, tomorrow night. That's a big show. We've got a pair of tickets right now for Caller 25 at 877-617-1108. You will need a keyword, and the keyword is, fittingly enough, the keyword is somersault.
2: Hey, guys. It's Chad, Kiss 108's oldest intern. I'm going to be at the Benson Boone concert on Wednesday night, and I have floor seats. I can't wait. So excited.
3: You remember him?
1: Floor seats.
4: I do remember Chad.
3: I never met him.
1: Yeah, oldest I remember intern. Him. Yeah.
4: Yeah.
3: Wait, it means he was the oldest in age when he was
4: oldest
3: an intern?
4: Oldest in age.
1: Oh, yeah.
4: In age.
1: I think he was like 40 years old when he was my
3: awesome.
1: Intern.
4: And I think he came
1: very
4: back
1: cool
4: for
1: guy.
4: Return of the Intern.
3: I believe he did. I just don't remember which one he was. But
1: yeah. And by the way, a very good intern.
3: Yeah, and Chad, if you're listening, tomorrow, I mean, well, after the show, leave a talk back. Let us know how it was.
1: Absolutely. Meantime, Alex Warren was at the TD Garden last night. Funny story. Everywhere he goes, the venue's put up a giant mural of his wife welcoming her to town. And apparently, there was a mural at the Garden last night. Here's Alex Warren right
5: It's gotten
1: here.
5: To the point that every show I play, they put up pictures of my wife welcoming her to the venue. And at the bottom corner, you'll see, also, welcome Alex. It's a photo of me sleeping. What the
4: It's kind of funny.
5: All right.
4: That's really funny.
3: It's good. If you can watch the video. It's a giant, giant mural.
1: Yeah. Obviously, last night he did his monster hit, Ordinary. We have a clip.

0: huge song.
1: It's a big song.
2: It's an anthem.
3: Yep.
1: Big song.
3: Yep.
0: One of our winners went to the show last night, checked in with the talkback. We've got
4: Good morning, Lisa, Billy, Justin, and Riley. This is Marty calling. I went to the most fantastic concert. I really was surprised. I didn't know what to expect. Alex Warren was absolutely great. He was so engaging with the fans. I brought my 10-year-old great-nephew, and he really enjoyed it. Thank you so much. I won the tickets at Lisa's Book Club, and I'm looking forward to the next one.
0: That's the way it works.
2: Yeah, we do. That's how we raise money for Raising a Reader. We sell raffle tickets.
1: Yeah.
2: Well, they do, and then, yeah, you get to go to a show.
1: Yeah, he brought out Noah Cyrus.
0: Oh, Miley's sister.
1: Miley's sister.
2: We met her backstage at Kiss concert 1 year.
1: Yeah, well, both came, Miley and Noah.
2: Right.
0: And speaking of the book club, aren't you with Jill Biden this weekend?
2: Well, it's not my book club, but it's on Nantucket at Dreamland Theater. Yeah, Dr. Jill Biden has a new book out, and I'm going with two of my friends at 11 a.m. There's going to be a nice discussion with Tim from Tim Talks Books. He'll be hosting it, so I get to sit in the audience.
0: The book club is on the move.
2: Yeah. Wow.
1: Is Joe coming?
5: I'm Jill Biden's husband. And Lady Gaga's friend.
0: No.
2: I want her to come and do Jill my book club.
1: Well, yeah. This is your in.
2: Yeah. It'll be fun.
0: Noah Kahan still has not left the city of Boston. And apparently, we're not making this up, had a hole-in-one at the Boston Golf Club.
6: Hole-in-one, hole 11, Boston Golf Club. Thanks to my caddies, Jamie and Mike, to our host, Hunter, and to my pure-ass 5-iron. I can't believe that just happened.
2: Okay, it does happen. People get hole-in-one. Then they have to buy drinks for everybody in the clubhouse.
0: Oh, yeah?
1: Yeah, it's just hard to get.
0: It's just an unpredictable little hole.
1: Yeah.
2: It really is. That's a hard thing to do.
1: But come on, a hole-in-one after four historic nights at Fenway?
0: Yeah, and that wasn't all. He also went, apparently, to Encore Casino and hit for $5,000.
1: I mean, it's unbelievable.
2: Wow.
0: I wouldn't leave if I were him.
1: Yeah.
2: He's on a streak.
0: Yeah. Noah Kahan's golf buddy Niall Horan is on tour right now. He's touring with Thomas Rhett, and they did a duet of Ella Langley's Choosing Texas. Check it out.

0: a nice touch. Yeah. I love this thing that they're all doing each other's music now out on tours.
1: It's nice.
0: It's really a nice feeling thing.
2: I love that song. It's so good.
1: I do too. It's so nice.
2: She just talks to me, Ella, you know?
3: Come on, baby.
1: There we go.
0: Okay.
1: Come on, baby.
2: Like when I'm in the gym working out, have that song on.
1: You do?
2: I'll put it on in my hardest set, you know? So those last couple of reps, the ones that really count, you wait for this part.
3: Come on, baby.
0: Let's go.
2: And you finish
1: it. All right.
2: I know, I'm weird.
0: Benny Blanco has a new Spanish album on the way. It's called Hermoso. The first single is called Da Genere. We have a clip right here.

0: Was that some serious sampling right there?
1: Yeah, guess the sample. Can anybody guess it?
0: Oh, my God.
1: Old song? You got it. That would be Tom's Diner by Suzanne Vega.
0: Yeah, baby. Hey.
2: I love that song.
1: Yeah, I know it. It's, I think, might have been a one-hit wonder.
2: I think so.
1: Correct me if I'm wrong.
0: Yeah. Remember Hudson Williams from Heated Rivalry? Well, he really went off on a fan or some fans and paparazzi who were stalking him. They actually followed him to his house in Paris. Here's the way it went down.
3: Can you sign this and sign?
4: Guys, you just followed me to my residence.
3: Sorry.
4: You can't do this. This is really weird.
3: Sorry.
4: Okay?
3: Sorry.
4: You can't this. This is f***ing weird. You guys aren't fans. You're being really creepy and you just followed me, okay?
0: I love him. You know, I think there's a rumor he may have set fire to one of the pictures they wanted him to sign.
1: Yeah, he was all worked up about it. But again, that's what they want, the paparazzi.
0: Yeah, they want the reaction more than they want him.
1: Yeah, they did it to Bieber.
3: It's not clocking to you that I'm standing on business, is it?
1: Remember they got him?
0: Oh, yeah.
1: In a movie. I mean, they're just humans.
2: Right.
0: Man, right to his house, too. That's scary.
1: Yeah.
3: No.
1: We got so many good clips from that Bieber one. So many.
3: At the beach.
0: the Friday the 13th prequel, Crystal Lake, hits Peacock October 15th. We have a clip.
5: It's like someone put a curse on this town. It all started when that kid drowned last summer. Something in these woods, and all it knows how to do is kill.
0: There's always something in the woods.
1: Yeah, fun all fact, right. I've seen every Jason movie growing up. I loved the Friday the 13th movies.
2: Yeah, they're too scary for me.
1: Yeah, they were pretty vicious for a seven-year-old to watch.
0: It's always around the lake.
1: By the way, fun fact, the only movie where someone got killed in a sauna using a sauna rock was Jason 9, Jason Takes Manhattan. Fun fact for you.
0: What was the movie where Lenny Clark had the spit
1: Halloween.
0: Kicked out of him?
2: That was Halloween.
1: Yeah, Halloween.
2: Jamie Lee Curtis.
0: That was an awesome scene.
1: Every time Lenny comes in, we bring it up, too, because it's just a classic story.
0: Well, it was his best moment on film.
1: Yeah.
2: 100%.
0: Paramount yesterday announcing they're doing a reboot of Nightmare on Elm Street. So that's on the way.
1: I know. They just keep rehashing and rebooting all the same movies. Again, Freddy was another series that I watched.
0: Yeah. Home Run Derby last night. Jordan Walker of the Cardinals edging out Kyle Schwarber for the win. Here it is.
6: Jordan Walker can upend the whole thing as one of the longest shots on the board with a home run right here. Is that enough? Jordan Walker wins it!
7: Come on, baby!
1: Did he just say...
8: Come on, baby.
0: Yeah. He's stealing it from Choosing Texas.
8: Come on, baby.
0: Yeah. Here's Jordan Walker right here.
9: I mean, it's everything in all honesty. I mean, I was that kid in that backyard, watching and wanting to be a home run derby champion. So it's pretty nice that my dream came true today.
1: It's so cool. My son plays baseball, and he loves the Dodgers, Shohei, but he loves Freddie Freeman. Got to meet him at the Red Sox game.
0: Yeah.
1: So it's funny. We'll be playing in the backyard, and he'll get up, and he'll be like, Freddie Freeman, bottom of the ninth, bases loaded.
0: Yeah.
1: He's going to hit the home run in the World Series.
0: Yeah, absolutely. Cool. Yeah. Wilson Contreras of our Boston Red Sox, by the way, was in it to win it. He had 13 home runs, including a 490-foot shot.
1: I love Wilson. Remember he had that fight at Fenway? He kind of got in trouble or whatever.
0: Yeah, he got suspended.
1: There were fans like posting, tweeting at him, like threatening him. And he was like, come down to Fenway, meet me.
0: That's it. That's the way to handle
1: come
0: it.
1: Come on down.
8: Come on, baby.
0: Yeah, you know where to find me. I'm right here at the ballpark every day. World Cup soccer, France plays Spain today. That's a big one. England plays Argentina tomorrow.
10: Good morning, crew. Jeff here. I'm on my last leg of the World Cup tour.
1: This guy.
0: Oh, yeah.
1: Imagine this guy, Jeff.
0: Yeah.
10: Heading to Boston to watch the semifinal today, then jumping on a plane, going to Atlanta for tomorrow's semifinal match. That's going to be a doozy. I'll check in each day. Peace.
2: Again, how did he get tickets?
1: I don't know.
2: These?
1: We had him on to explain it. I still don't understand. He went to pretty much every World Cup game, or most of them.
2: It's impossible.
0: Yeah. Our talkbackers are amazing.
1: Jeff, yeah.
10: They're peace.
0: Yeah, peace.
2: Okay.
0: By the way, speaking of the World Cup, watch parties on City Hall Plaza for today's matchup as well as tomorrow's. I want to throw that one out there.
1: I'd say drink a lot of water, but, you know, we don't want
0: you to drink water.
1: Well, you don't want to get the explosive diarrhea that's spreading around the country.
0: And don't bring it here.
1: Yeah. Cyclosporia. Okay.
0: Riley's got a couple of gallons of water on the counter.
1: Is that clean water there, Riley?
0: Yeah. We're brought to you by the 99 Restaurant. Colossal lobster roll season at the 99 Restaurant is happening. 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Served with fries and coleslaw. Enjoy it with friends for a limited time. You got to love the nines.
1: All right, Julie. Come on, Julie and Duxbury.
8: Come on, baby.
0: Let's go, Julie. Let's go, baby. Julie, you there?
11: I'm here.
0: That's a beautiful town, Duxbury. That is a beautiful town. Have you been to the beaches at Duxbury, at least?
2: I think so. Yeah, it's gorgeous.
0: Yeah, gorgeous. How you doing, Julie?
11: Billy, just get to the point. I'm doing amazing. Somersault.
0: Yeah. Yeah. Oh, boy, you jumped right on it.
1: She's all business.
0: Yeah.
1: She doesn't care about the small talk.
0: Yeah, no. Let's just get to the keyword.
11: I can't believe it.
0: Well, now you get tickets to see Benson Boone. I got it. Okay.
2: Off you
0: Somersaults.
2: Go.
11: Oh, my gosh.
0: Okay. This is good. It's a big show. Make sure if you go to the show tomorrow night, you send us a talk back on Thursday morning.
11: I will for sure. My daughter is going to freak out.
0: All right, well, hang on. Do not hang up, okay? You'll talk to producer Riley, and we'll see you at the show.
1: Yeah, congrats, Julie.
12: Peace.

0: Kiss 108.
1: My girl, Dua Lipa right there. That's an absolute jam.
2: Yeah, all her songs are jams.
1: Just makes you want to dance.
2: She stays right in that lane, which I love.
3: She really does. That's a good point.
2: Love
3: she doesn't
2: it.
3: Try to... Charlie XCX.
2: Yep.
3: Like, we love...
2: Floats
3: great
2: around.
3: Pop album, but now she's doing a different kind of album.
1: Like, yeah. That's an absolute
2: yeah,
1: jam.
2: No, Dua knows exactly where her, you know, where that spot is.
1: Yeah. So, do you remember Brian Austin Green? He was in the original 90210.
2: Yes.
1: And he was huge. You probably don't remember how big the original 90210 was.
3: Oh, massive.
1: It was massive.
2: Massive.
1: And all of the people in it were huge stars, including Brian Austin Green. But he ended up marrying Megan
2: Fox.
3: Megan Fox. And that's what he was mostly famous for after 90210 was being married to her.
1: Because his 90210 thing had kind of phased out a little bit. And now he marries Megan Fox, and that became a big celebrity story. They had several kids together. Everything was fabulous. But apparently, Brian says, there was one thing wrong.
4: My ex and I were together for almost 15 years. We were almost married. We were married for almost 10. I led with physical attraction first. I'd be physically attracted to somebody and then sort of build a relationship around that.
1: Mm-hmm.
4: With Sharna now, we approached it in a different way. I was divorced, which I didn't expect. I had 3 kids.
1: Mm-hmm.
4: I was a single parent. And I knew that I didn't want to repeat things that I had done. So I went through all sorts of therapy and all sorts of things to really figure out what it was that I brought into a relationship that was just toxic and wasn't good and wasn't helping the relationship at all.
3: I mean, it's a really good conversation. You know, how much do looks matter?
2: Oh, my God. And, you know, Megan Fox is stone cold gorgeous.
3: One of the most beautiful women in Hollywood.
2: Like, totally. Oh, yeah. So we can totally get how he would have been completely consumed by her beauty. But I love his sort of, like, omission that it was just that. And then they were building it around that. And now he knows. And he flipped it. So his new relationship with Sharna Burgess, they started friends and built that tight relationship.

0: you know, and he was obviously attracted to her.
1: Yeah, but in a weird way, is he suggesting that his new wife isn't that attractive? That wasn't important to him?
0: I think you could...
1: Right?
2: I haven't seen a picture of her.
0: She's very attractive.
2: Okay.
0: When we're talking about... Megan Fox is like...
1: Superstar.
0: She's almost like cartoon-like. She's so hot, right? Yeah. I think he's just saying, like, you need balance. Because I also think that you have to find somebody that calms your nervous system down and protects your peace.
1: Mm-hmm.
0: Like, that person is your person.
2: Yeah.
0: Right?
2: And you also have to build work on intimacy.
0: Yes.
2: And not just sexual intimacy.
0: Right.
1: Uh-huh.
0: Exactly. Exactly what he was saying.
2: Yeah. And, you know, for me, as from a guy's perspective on this, I think that we make the mistake a lot of going just for looks. You know, if you're physically attracted, you see a woman, she's beautiful, you mm-hmm. go for her. You know, and that's the one thing in your mind. But that runs its course pretty quickly.
0: Well, that's what Brian Austin Green said.
2: Yeah.
0: And then
2: that's done and that like kind of fades away, the sexual intimacy part.
0: Right.
2: What do you have left?
0: Right.
1: So I don't really see myself as calming.
2: You're like the opposite
1: very
2: of
1: calming.
0: No,
1: so does that mean Michelle was strictly going for looks? I mean, apparently it's a little problem.
2: No, she
0: was attracted to you, but also it has to be both,
2: has
0: right?
2: To be both, yeah.
0: And if you find that person where it's both, it's like bingo,
2: right?
0: Yeah.
2: A great example of this. I have several people in my life who are dating the guys that are on the apps, and they're meeting girls and they're hooking up with these girls. And they still feel empty, you know, because they're just going off an app
0: right. And
2: how they look. And then they meet them. And if there's a connection, they'll hook up. But there's nothing more after that. They're having a trouble building something more.
1: Yeah, I did it the old fashioned way. I found Michelle on OnlyFans. No, obviously kidding.
0: Oh,
1: but
0: brilliant.
1: The thing is, as we talk about it, Michelle does that for me because I'm kind of a crazy person.
0: That's
1: and
0: thing.
1: I know it. I accept it. And she calms me.
0: No, I'm
1: me.
0: Telling you, calming your nervous system and protecting your peace, that is, in a nutshell, what you need your partner to do for you.
2: Yeah. You want them to be your person.
0: Yes.
2: You know?
0: Yeah. The person that gets your nervous system all ramped up and you're always constantly feeling like your stomach is in knots. Listen to your body. That person is not for you.
1: Oh, God. Please. I hope she's not listening because I'm not... Yeah, I'm not very calm.
2: Well, you're a ball of anxiety.
1: Yes.
2: We know that.
1: Yes.
2: We know that.
0: Right, but she does that for you, but you do other things for her.
1: Yeah.
0: Like, it's a balance.
1: Yeah, and the friendship thing is key, too.
0: Absolutely.
1: I mean, we were really good friends.
0: You have to be able to laugh a lot together.
1: Yeah.
2: Right. In a perfect world, you want both.
0: Yes.
2: You want great physical attraction, and you want a best friend.
1: Yes. But the point he makes is an important point. Just don't go for simply looks.
2: Yeah.
1: There's got to be more there.
2: It's a great example that he gave there, Brian Austin.
0: And it
2: Green.
0: Seems like he's done a lot of personal work on himself.
2: He mentioned
0: right?
2: therapy.
0: Yeah.
2: Which is always a good thing. So anyway, our phone number is 877-617-1108. We want to open the conversation to all of you. How much do looks matter?
1: Mm-hmm.
2: That's the question. Have you made the mistake of going just for looks? Then it falls apart. You know what I mean?
3: Hey, Lisa. You look pretty hot today.
1: See what I mean?
3: It looks kind of like something.
2: Okay, well, there's that.
0: Well, I mean, it is Tom.
2: Yeah, give us a call or leave us a talk back. It's Kiss 108. I could

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Keep Billy and Lisa a part of your morning routine. 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

0: Topic Time with Billy and Lisa in the morning.
1: 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So a couple of minutes ago, we're talking about something Brian Austin Green said. He used to be on 90210, the original. He married Megan Fox, one of the most beautiful women in the world. Now he is remarried, but he had several kids with Megan Fox, and he's saying that was the big mistake he made. Don't go for looks.
2: Yeah, but he's got a new wife now.
1: Yeah.
2: And he's doing much better with her.
3: So basically, if you ask David Austin Green about his new wife, he'll say, yeah, but she's got a good personality. Don't.
4: Well, it was actually Brian
2: Austin. It's Brian Austin Green.
4: Yeah. David might say that.
1: And that's what I was saying. I was saying, God, is this kind of suggesting, yeah, I know my new wife isn't that good looking, but we get along and she's fine and she calms me.
4: No, I think he's talking about Sharna in an actually much more beautiful way, that he found her to be very attractive, but he was also friends with her.
2: Well, you saw a picture of her, right? Yeah. I haven't seen her.
4: Yeah,
2: she looks
4: very
2: beautiful, right?
4: Yeah, she's very pretty.
2: Yeah, I'm sure. But, you know, look, my wife didn't get with me because of looks. Let's just be honest.
1: Clearly.
2: And she'll even admit that. I mean, it's just the way it is. I've owned that and I've accepted that. It was our connection, not really my looks, which made her be more attracted to me.
1: Uh-huh.
2: You know, we've had conversations about that. You know, I got lucky with that one.
4: But you do need to have physical attraction.
2: At least some, yes.
4: You have to.
2: Yeah.
4: Yeah.
2: But most of her boyfriends or men that she was with before me didn't work out because she would go just for the looks if they were good looking.
1: Mm-hmm.
2: You know,
4: well,
2: this is a good example of what we're talking about.
4: During the Taylor Swift wedding this last weekend, one of the things that was said in like the sort of, you know, ceremony part of it.
1: The vows
4: were that you should try and kiss your partner every single day, kiss as much as you possibly can. And that's a key to a very successful marriage, right?
2: Mm-hmm.
4: So you always want to be attracted enough that you want to constantly kiss that person.
2: What about if I walk by her and I just give her a little pat on the, on the behind?
4: Yeah,
2: is that the same?
4: I think that's your love language. I think that's great.
2: Okay.
1: Lisa, he's not kidding.
4: What, you give her a little tap
1: all
4: on the
1: day
4: old...
1: long, walks by tapping her on the ass.
2: I think,
4: right.
2: I feel like most
4: like
2: men
4: that.
2: Do that. No, I'm not alone there.
4: Yeah, I don't think you're alone.
2: And I do
4: all.
2: Kiss her as well.
4: I think that's so cute.
2: Yeah. Well, let's ask producer Riley. Riley, you're single, right?
5: Yeah.
2: When you're looking, are you still on the apps or not?
5: Yeah.
2: Okay.
5: So I'm not very good at it.
2: How much do looks matter for you? Like high, low, medium?
5: I feel like medium, but also like when you meet somebody, they can be more attractive the more that you know about them.
2: Mm-hmm.
5: Like you can have stuff in common and all of a sudden you're like, oh, like you're really funny now. Like you're significantly more attractive to me now.
4: Yeah.
5: But also the opposite can happen where somebody can be like so attractive and they say something, they open their mouth and you're like, oh God, now you're ugly.
4: That is so true.
2: Yes.
1: Yeah.
4: Yeah.
1: Yeah.
4: It can go both ways. Here's a picture of Brian Austin Green's wife. She's very beautiful. So.
2: What do we think, Bill?
1: Oh, she's a babe.
2: Yeah. Yeah. I'm sure she is.
1: Babe. Yeah.
4: Totally.
1: I mean, what's her name? Shwarma?
4: Sharna.
2: Oh. Sharna.
1: Sharna.
2: No, he's thinking about Schwarber, Kyle Schwarber, who was in the home run derby last night.
6: Good morning. It's Kim from Marlboro. Just chiming in on your topic. It's just very interesting. I'm on and off the dating apps, which is so annoying. But it's so interesting to me when men, the first thing they say is, you know, I'm a fit, attractive guy, and you must be the same.
2: Mm.
6: So, to your point, there are many men out there that are looking for looks. So, it's too bad, which is why I'm still single. Have a great day.
1: Yeah, that's kind of the point that Riley was making, right? Like, you can become more attractive the more you get to know a person.
2: Right, and that was what I was explaining kind of with my wife.
4: Yes.
2: You know, the more that we got to know each other, I became more attractive to her.
4: I still think that you still have to have, like, some sort of spark when you meet someone.
1: Oh, yeah.
2: There has to be.
4: Do.
2: You know, you're not going to meet the perfect person.
4: Let's
2: just be real.
4: You're not. It's a slow burn. You want a slow burn.
2: It's a slow burn.
1: And by the way, Justin, for the record, you're strikingly handsome.
2: No, I know. I'm not saying
4: you
2: I'm like
4: are.
2: Ugly.
4: Look at
2: but
4: you.
2: I'm not.
4: You've gotten so.
1: You keep saying that about yourself.
4: And you keep working on yourself, which I think is really attractive too.
2: Well, let's be honest. If I met my wife and if I didn't know her when we were younger and I approached her out of nowhere and started talking to her, I'm not sure that she would have jumped on board.
1: Okay.
4: Okay.
1: Okay.
2: Being honest,
1: is right. The fact
2: is this
1: that
2: not
1: you're
2: a safe space? I thought this was a safe
4: space.
2: This
4: is a
2: safe
4: space.
2: Space. It's just us four
4: but
2: talking.
4: But I love that. I love that you keep, I mean, has she seen the quad god now? I mean, You break those things out.
2: Yeah, she likes it, I think.
1: Right. Oh, that's a good question. Has she ever asked you to pop them?
2: No. Oh. No, she's like your wife. She rolls her eyes. She doesn't care at all.
1: That doesn't say love.
2: Yeah, I stopped even trying to show her.
1: A good eye roll means everything.
2: Yeah, but no, I love my wife. She loves me. I'm not trying to say, like, you know, just not Brian Austin Green, if you will. It's Kiss 108. Good morning, everyone.

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2: Hi, Morning Show crew. Welcome back from vacation. We missed you when you were gone, but it was a nice way to start the Monday listening to you and all the recaps from the Noah Kahan concert. Riley, so happy you got to meet him. I was able to get last-minute tickets with my cousin for Saturday, and we're so happy that we went. Worth every penny. And to top it off, he shouted out Salty. Love him so much, and it was like nothing I've ever seen before.
3: I know. I totally agree.
4: Yeah, that's the show you went to,
3: yeah,
4: right?
3: Saturday night. It was so perfectly beautiful that night, too. Then the fireworks to cap it all off.
5: There was only one controversial moment with the Noah Kahan shows. With Connecticut, did you guys see this?
6: Yeah. No,
5: he took a kind of a jab at Connecticut.
3: He did,
5: and they got all mad. Then he went on the next night and apologized for it. Yeah. I mean, it was kind of. You can't get mad at this guy. He's like the nicest guy in the world.
6: Nothing he can do can make you mad. You're right. He's so nice.
5: Yeah. So he had the four shows at Fenway, sold out, historic Hall of Fame, and then yesterday hits a hole in one in Hingham, right?
3: Yeah, Boston Golf Club.
5: Yeah, and then he goes to Encore and wins $5,000. You want to be near this guy.
3: Yeah.
6: This guy is on a roll.
3: Not a streak.
5: Yeah. Good luck, man.
7: Wow. Hey, Billy, it's Joe. I'm back in Boston. I just wanted to say I'm so happy you survived on the boat with all that rain. I also was looking for you in the Charleston Navy Yard this weekend. I saw Herb Chambers' yacht and was looking to see your yacht. So hope you enjoyed the weekend.
6: Mm. I'm actually docked very close to Herb. I went on Herb's boat.
5: Yes, you did.
6: We had a couple of glasses of wine together. It was awesome.
3: Nice.
6: Awesome.
3: Yeah. It's a big boat.
5: Yeah.
6: Oh, my God.
5: I know. I've never seen it in person.
3: Is it a Fed ship?
6: No, Fed ship. Although he shared with me that he's already ordered a new boat. And he's only had this one for a season and a half.
3: Wow.
6: And the new one will be a Fed ship. No, his are made in Germany. I forget it's extremely high-end. Yeah.
5: The one he has now is high-end.
6: Oh, no, that's what I'm saying.
5: Yeah.
6: It's all of the yachts he's had so far have been made by the same builders in Germany. And he's changing for one reason or another. It's his business to a Fed ship.
5: Yeah, there was a big write-up in the Globe about his boat just being docked.
6: Oh,
5: in the seaport.
6: It's just beyond imagining large. The bow extends so far out that you could be like 100 yards on the bow and you're still not even on the dock.
5: I know.
6: It's shooting way
3: I
6: out.
3: I can't believe they have space for it.
5: I asked Billy, did you get a tour? And Billy's like, no, I felt weird. You just went up and had a cup of coffee with him. I would have got a tour.
6: The good news is I think I'm going to be invited on for a little trip.
5: You know Herb and Billy, right, Lisa?
8: Herb shares most of his things with Billy. But maybe it is fair for Herb to not let Billy play with it.
5: Yeah. They just hang around.
6: Are you trying to keep me off the yacht?
5: No, it's fine. You hang around, make a mess.
8: Well, Billy will go up and clean up the mess he's left in Herb's room.
5: But you did not make it to the room, though, right? Just on the...
6: No, of course I could have just walked anywhere I wanted to. I mean, but no, we just sat, the two of us, and had a great conversation.
5: All right. You can head back on the boat.
8: Herb said not to touch it, but my, those things look strange to Billy.
3: Okay.
6: God, what is wrong with you?
3: I have no idea. The fact that we have that is unbelievable. All right, coming up at 8:10, we have Martha Sheridan, who's the CEO of Meet Boston. There's so much going on in the city, and she's going to tell you how you can get involved with the Tall Ship, the World Cup, so much more. That's at 8:10, but first we have the news.
6: Good morning. It is Tuesday, July 14th, and here comes the high heat. Sunny and really hot today. Highs well into the 90s. Mix of clouds and sun for tomorrow. Highs again in the 90s. The 90s again for Thursday. 80s for the upcoming weekend. And it's going to be a hot one on Boston Harbor with tall ships from all over the world and thousands more expected to line up and tour the ships. The ships are only here until tomorrow night. It's an absolute must-see. And the World Cup still going on. France and Spain will play today. England and Argentina tomorrow. And by the way, there will be watch parties for both games on City Hall Plaza in Boston. The baseball All-Star game is tonight. Last night, the Home Run Derby. Jordan Walker of the Cardinals won the Derby, edging out Kyle Schwarber of the Phillies. By the way, Wilson Contreras of the Red Sox had 13 home runs, including a 490-foot shot. And the U.S. is dropping bombs on Iran again. The president also reinstating the blockade of the Strait. Good chance we're going to see gas prices shoot up yet again. Lisa Donovan checks the drive next.
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1: Nice, sunny, hot, steamy day. Temps will feel like they're in the low hundreds. It's a 30-minute ride on the expressway northbound right now. If you're heading out on 93 southbound, that's about a 15-minute ride into the Zakum. And then if you are heading out on the Pike, that's about 15 minutes. For Kiss 108, I'm Lisa Donovan.
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0: From the Planet Fitness Kiss 108 Studios, we're back with Billy and Lisa in the morning.
1: Well, I think it's pretty safe to say that it has been a crazy summer so far in the city of Boston. We've had the World Cup. We have Sail Boston going on right now. By the way, two World Cup matches today. These are the final four, and there will be watch parties on City Hall Plaza for both matches. A lot going on in the city of Boston, and a lot of it is because of Martha Sheridan, who's on the phone with us right now, the CEO of Meet Boston. Good morning, Martha.
2: Good morning. Nice to be with you today.
1: I can't even imagine your day-to-day schedule this summer so far.
2: Well, it's been different, that's for sure. I'm not sitting behind my desk very often, but it's been amazing. It's been beyond our wildest expectations. The joy, the fun, just people enjoying our city for a variety of reasons. I'm just so grateful.
1: Well, okay, we'll talk about the World Cup games that are going on this afternoon. But in the meantime, let's go back to when the World Cup arrived in Boston, the Tartan Army and the Norwegians and the roof, and like everything. It was such a magical, happy time in and around the city of Boston. What have you taken from that? Like, what are your fondest memories of when that was all happening in the city?
2: Well, I remember seeing my first person in a kilt, and I was like, okay, this is fun. And then it was just droves and droves of kilts. And, you know, me and my team were just out and about, you know, scoping things out, laughing, having fun, greeting people. You know, I just think it felt like, okay, this is meant to be for the city of Boston. And, you know, what was really magical was how the residents of Boston just embraced all of the fans, regardless, Scotland, Morocco, Norway, every fan group was different, unique, brought something different to the table, and Bostonians were there for it. And I think that's what made it really special.
1: Well, you know what, Martha? It seemed like there was a big change over the city. You felt it. It put a smile on your face. I remember one day over the weekend walking through the streets of Boston when the Scots were in and the Tartan Army in England was arriving and everything was going on. And I remember being so proud as a Bostonian. God, I'm getting chills right now thinking these people are coming in from around the world and they're seeing Boston at its beautiful best.
2: And it really was at its beautiful best. I mean, on morning walks, I would see business owners and, you know, primping and getting their spaces ready, as well as the, you know, city public spaces. So, you know, that was really, really special. And, you know, my friend Brian Bolello, who sits on the Boston 26 Executive Committee with me, and he's the president of the Revolution, said it best. He said, Boston has fallen in love with Boston again. And that's really what happened. Mm-hmm. I think it made Bostonians realize this place is pretty special. So I think there's so many great outcomes from all of that.
1: It's so amazing. I was thinking the very same thing during those days and weeks. I'm like, God, I'm so proud.
3: Right. We're so proud that we live here.
1: Yes. Yeah. It was like a so real true. Feeling, though. And
2: I agree. Yep.
1: Wow. So a story in the news this morning is there's a traffic cone that has its own seat on
3: Delta.
1: A jet headed to Boston from Scotland. Now, Martha, I got to ask, are you a part of that?
2: I am. I'm actually going to greet traffic cone.
4: She's going to greet the cone?
2: Logan
3: oh my
2: Airport
3: God.
2: Today. I can't wait.
3: What time does it
2: we've
3: arrive?
2: Been working with, I'm going to be heading out there, I think, around 3 o'clock. We've been working with Massport and some folks from Scotland on this for a couple of weeks now. And it's just going to be a really fun way to kind of top it all off. No pun intended.
3: Where can people find the cone if they want to take pictures?
2: You know, I'm not even sure. It's going to move around. It's here for 5 or 6 days, and it's going to make its way all around the city. I'm sure you can find it at the Dubliner at some point, right? And at Faneuil Hall. So obviously but I would say just search traffic cone on your social media, and you'll find the social media influencers from Scotland that are arranging all this, and the point is for them to bring it around and get some great coverage of Boston, both here and back home in Scotland.
1: Well, they should bring the cone to the tall ships.
2: I have a feeling it'll make its way down to that area at some point.
1: That was another thing, Martha. You know, I'm really fortunate to be docked in Charlestown and, you know, the Sail Boston Parade going through the harbor and ships from all over the world. And this is all right on the heels of the World Cup. And I was sitting there thinking of you. I'm saying, how is Martha doing? This is another insanely fabulous thing that's going on in the city.
2: Well, it's funny. After, the last match at Gillette, my team and I were, you know, sort of feeling a little melancholy, right? It's over for us here for now. But then I woke up the next day and I thought, okay, I have to go to the opening of Sail Boston. So off we go. So, you know, at first it seemed daunting, but actually I'm really glad now that they were back to back because it really did just keep the momentum going. I think Sail Boston is going brilliantly. You just couldn't ask for better weather. And, you know, the cadets from all over the world are out and about in the city having a great time. And of course, these ships are just magnificent. So very, very pleased that we were able to land these two huge events back to back in Boston.
1: Well, you know, it's funny.
2: Oh, and by the way, there was the 4th of July and the 250th kind of sandwiched in the middle there. So
1: let's not
2: that.
1: Forget that, too. Funny story, Martha. So my wife, Michelle, is a big salsa dancer. She loves dancing. So they had the Monday night thing in Charlestown at the Navy Yard at the Anchor last night. And all the cadets from the ships, you know, they wanted to salsa dance. And she's dancing with cadets and captains and everything else. It's such a special time in the city.
2: That's a beautiful thing. And that is what's great about it, is the melding together of different cultures, whether it's people that are immigrants in Boston, finding their people from these ships or from their teams. Just the whole thing just makes it feel like a beautiful melting pot of diversity and just amazing cultural activities. And it really shows Boston for what it truly is.
1: So I got to ask you, Martha, what's next?
2: maybe a vacation. Much needed rest. You know, it's funny you say that. We just had Noah Kahan here for 4 nights.
1: Yeah.
2: The Fenway Concert Series is still running throughout the summer. Our Sox are coming back. Please cross our fingers.
1: And they're winning.
2: You know, exactly. They're winning. And I think, you know, we have such a great regular schedule of activities. I love how these big events have given us a little boost and a lot of publicity. But, you know, at the end of the day, it's never a dull moment in Boston, right? So
1: Wow. We're
2: going to focus on some of those tried and true events and activities that happen every day, every week, every year here and elevate them. And I'm sure they'll all do very well because Boston has been in the spotlight.
1: I need to mention Martha also partners with me and Jenny Johnson. We have a TV show called Meet Boston, and that partnership has been wonderful for us, hopefully for you as well, Martha.
2: Absolutely. It's fantastic. We love you both.
4: Martha might be the most connected person in Boston.
1: Oh, yeah. Hands down. Anything you need, you just call Martha. Martha, thank you so much for everything you're doing for the city of Boston.
2: Thank you. My pleasure. And it's nice to chat with you both this morning.
1: Okay.
4: Wow, super connected.
1: Oh, by the way, that's Meet Boston on Nesson at 9:30 every Saturday morning.
4: You know what's coming. Yeah. You know what that is? It's a bad habit, Bill.

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4: All right, can you spot the fake headline, I should say? 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First headline here reads, Vandals use fireworks to destroy at least 13 portable toilets.
5: I'm going to go real on this.
6: Yeah, I'm going to go real.
4: I mean, it is that time. We just missed the 4th of July.
5: Yep. Yeah.
4: Firework time. And yeah.
6: Okay.
4: This is real. Vandals are being accused of blowing up at least 13 porta potties. This happened in Montana.
5: Ugh.
4: Is the owner of the porta potties, or what used to be the porta potties.
7: It's really sad because I think that they really aren't thinking about destroying somebody's property. It is 100% done to be destructive. It's a helpless feeling. They might not be hurting people, but, you know, in the long run, they are.
4: My question is anybody
6: in it
4: in the porta potty?
5: Yeah. Oh, God.
4: I have that fear every time I use a porta potty. I've been getting tipped over or something happening.
5: Oh, that would be intense.
6: Or even if you're just sitting around the porta potty and they blow up, now it's raining poop.
5: Yeah, you're covered.
4: Yeah.
6: And
4: no,
6: chemicals.
4: Really. And a shout out to our tradesmen out there who are working out there in this heat.
6: Absolutely.
4: Who have to use porta potties.
6: Mm.
4: Want to talk about a sauna?
5: Mm.
4: It's steaming in there. Next headline. Houston crime spree sees over a dozen stores get their leave a penny cup stolen. Real? Or fake?
6: Mm. Where was it? I think you can tell us because it was in the headline.
4: Houston.
6: Yeah. I'm going to go real.
5: I'm going to go real, too. Really?
4: Yeah.
6: Well, I was in the store. The penny cup.
4: I was in the basket yesterday checking out, and they have the little leave a penny thing there.
5: Yeah.
4: It just made me think of it.
5: Okay.
4: You know?
6: Yeah.
4: Because sometimes I need to take a penny.
5: Yeah.
4: But I do leave a penny, too, or a quarter or a nickel.
6: Well, yeah, it's gotten to a point now that what do you do with any loose change?
4: Some stores don't give change back.
5: No.
6: Yeah.

0: these guys.
1: Well, your sons all did play, you know, sports, but yeah. Crazy story. Police say a Little League president, his name is Steve Prado, spent nearly $65,000 on casinos, strip clubs, and yes, erectile dysfunction pills. All of that money, by the way, was meant for the kids.
2: Devastated by the news. It's a shame that the penalty can't be like when they used to stone criminals with rocks and they can't just have the kids line up and throw baseballs at them. What they've lost, they're not going to be able to recoup.
3: It feels like a slap in the face, the entire community. This is not the richest community.
1: No. Luckily, good news here. Donations from the community and the Las Vegas A's helped save the kids' season.
4: Wow.
0: Oh, that's good.
1: It's a good story.
4: All right, it worked out.
0: What happened to the president?
1: Well, he got arrested, Bill.
0: Yeah.
1: It's called embezzlement.
4: Right.
1: Yeah.
4: He's in big trouble.
0: Is he currently in prison?
1: I'm not sure if he is. But clearly, he might do time on this. That's a lot of money.
0: He has to do time. Super creepy.
4: That's a lot of money.
1: Yeah. Anyway, that's Real or Fake Headlines every morning at 8:20, which, by the way, is a big hit for all ages.
5: Hi, yes. My name's Jess Barmack. My son, Lewis, just sent you a talkback. He's obsessed with your station. He's 5 years old. Actually, he turned 6 July 22nd. Mm. And I know we listen to Kiss 108 every day. He especially loves Real or Fake News, and it makes him giggle every day. The whale penis stolen from the bar was pretty epic. Thanks.
0: Okay.
1: See what I mean?
4: I don't remember that one.
1: Oh, you don't remember? That was a local story.
0: What was it?
1: There was a whale's penis in a bar and someone stole
4: it. That's right. Yes.
1: I don't know if the penis has ever been found.
4: Right.
1: But if it has, let us know.
0: Maybe this child shouldn't be listening to us.
1: The mom seemed pretty proud.
0: Yeah.
4: She was.
0: So damn proud.
1: You never know what you're going to get. Anyway, we got coming up here, Bill.
0: Alex Martin in the garden last night. We're going to take you there next. Hang in.
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19: We've all been there. We've had seasons that have shaken everything. The question is, what remains when the shaking stops? Hi, I'm Gary Valenciano. And on my podcast, Unshaken with Gary V, I sit down with amazing personalities and we talk about the seasons that nearly broke them. the lows that carried them to their highs.

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1: 20-minute ride right now due to a multi-car crash on 95 northbound in Woburn, right at Washington Street. The two right lanes are blocked. Route 9 eastbound at Elliott Street, there's a crash. In Boston, Storrow Drive eastbound just before the Copley Tunnel, a new crash there, too. For Kiss 108, I'm Lisa Donovan.

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1: So Alex Warren was in the TD Garden last night. Funny story, everywhere he goes, apparently the venues are putting up these giant murals of his wife welcoming her to town. And it was a mural in the TD Garden last night. Here's Alex.
2: It's gotten to the point that every show I play, they put up pictures of my wife welcoming her to the venue. And at the bottom corner, you'll see, also, welcome Alex. It's a photo of me sleeping. What the f***?
3: It's kind of funny.
2: All right.
4: The video was really funny to watch. It's all pictures of his wife and then a little picture of him in the corner sleeping.
1: I think it's hilarious. And you got to know he did his monster hit, Ordinary. We have a clip.

0: Wasn't it Alex Warren at the Grammys when his headphones went out? And he was flying through the air?
1: It was really tough. That was really tough to watch because you could see the moment when it went out in his ear and he was doing the best he could, but he knew he was not on mic.
0: And it must be terrifying. You're being flown all around the arena and all of a sudden you can't hear anything and you're performing in front of a sold out crowd.
1: Yeah, I don't think he had any issues last night.
0: No, one of our winners went to the show last night and checked in with a talkback.
2: Good morning, Lisa, Billy, Justin, and Riley. This is Marty calling. I went to the most fantastic concert. I really was surprised. I didn't know what to expect. Alex Warren was absolutely great. He was so engaging with the fans. I brought my 10-year-old great-nephew, and he really enjoyed it. Thank you so much. I won the tickets at Lisa's Book Club, and I'm looking forward to the next one.
0: It's what we do. We put you there.
1: That's right. I'll be in Manchester, New Hampshire this Saturday from 3 to 5, Ashley Furniture, Manchester, New Hampshire, and I'll be with Kiss 108, and we'll be giving away Olivia Dean tickets.
0: What?
1: Yeah. And by the way, you know who's going to be there? Your old friend, Jonathan Knight, New Kids on the Block, baby.
0: Jonathan's coming to Ashley Furniture
1: in Manchester, New Hampshire. Yep.
0: By the way, that's a beautiful store.
1: It's amazing. They're going to have all types of kids' activities, giveaways, furniture, savings, everything.
0: You going to bring Abel with you?
1: I'm bringing the whole family.
0: There you go.
1: Well, my wife's a huge New Kids fan.
0: Oh, Jenna's coming to see Jonathan?
1: Yeah.
0: Oh, God.
1: Yep. He'll be there from 4 to 5. I'll be there 3 to 5 with the Kiss Street team.
0: So you will give him my love.
1: Of course.
0: As the sixth New Kid.
1: Well, I always think about when we saw them in Boston. You know, Jonathan doesn't really do much on stage. He's just there. He's happy. He's chilling. He's not doing all the crazy dance moves. And every time he came to the side of the stage we were at, he just looked at Billy and smiled and waved like 10 times. He's like, oh, Billy.
0: I got to tell you, I really miss the show he had.
1: Oh, my God. My wife loves it.
0: Rebuilding old barns and the beautiful, beautiful places. He did such a good job with that. I'm shocked that that's not still on.
1: I know. That was quite shocking. Every Saturday morning, my wife would watch that show. So, anyway, come check us out.
0: Noah Kahan still has not left the city of Boston. Word is he had a hole-in-one at the Boston Golf Club. In fact, he says he had a hole-in-one.
3: Hole-in-one, hole 11, Boston Golf Club. Thanks to my caddies, Jamie and Mike, to our host, Hunter, and to my pure-ass 5-iron. I can't believe that just happened.
0: Boy, what a week, huh? Let's recap. He had four historically sold-out shows at Fenway Park. He made history at Fenway Park.
1: He got into the Hall of Fame, the Fenway Hall of Fame.
0: Yeah. The governor gave him a proclamation.
1: Yep. July 11th, Noah Kahan Day in Boston.
0: Yeah. He had Gronk up in the big screen.
1: Yep. Drake May, celebrating Big Poppy.
0: All of that. Then he gets a hole-in-one, and then he goes to Encore Casino and hits for $5,000.
1: Yeah.
0: Wow.
1: It's really insane. Good for him, man. He deserves it.
0: Noah Kahan's golf buddy, Niall Horan, is on tour right now with Thomas Rhett. And they did a duet of Ella Langley's Shoes in Texas. We got it.

0: Yeah, the song's infectious.
1: Well, that's coming from you, the Ella fella.
0: Ella fella. Will you judge me if I go to her show?
1: It's in
0: Guilford, New Hampshire.
1: I was assuming you were going to the
0: show. I'm thinking about going July 30th.
2: Justin, I looked up ticket prices on the lawn, $500.
0: No way.
1: On the lawn?
2: Not kidding.
1: And you can't be on the lawn, dude. You're Justin from the Billy and Lisa Morning
0: Show. We have a country station in the building. Maybe I'll get the hookup. I'll ask.
2: They said it was very hard.
0: Really?
2: For Brandon to get tickets. Brandon from the Bull.
0: All right.
2: But I'm praying for you.
0: Well, I'll just watch on
2: Maybe
0: TikTok.
2: Maybe try to DM her.
0: Yeah.
2: She could get you
0: I'll
2: in.
0: Shoot my shot. Come on,
1: 500
0: baby.
1: A ticket for the lawn?
2: Yeah. It was like
1: Dude,
2: crazy.
1: You can get tickets from the Bull down the hall.
0: It's fine. I don't have to be there. But come on, Ella.
3: Come on, baby.
1: Yeah. So Benny Blanco has a new Spanish album. It's called Hermoso. The first single is called Degeneré. We have a clip right here.

0: All right. Can you guess the sample there? The song that he sampled?
1: Oh, we figured it out this morning.
0: It was Tom's Diner.
1: Benny Blanco was so cool.
0: Suzanne Vega, which earlier I had mentioned that maybe she was a one-hit wonder. Shout out to Mike. He left a talk back here. She had another hit called Luca. There you go.
1: Oh, I remember the name Susan Vega.
0: Yeah, she had another song called Luca, which I'm not familiar with, but there you go.
1: Hey, remember Hudson Williams from Heated Rivalry? Well, he went off and a few fans and paparazzi following him, stalking him. They followed him to his house. Here's how it went down.
2: Can you sign please, Edson?
3: Guys, you just followed me to my residence. No, no, sorry. You can't do this. This is really weird.
2: Sorry.
3: Okay?
2: Sorry, Edson.
3: You can't do this. This is weird.
2: Sorry, Edson.
3: You guys aren't fans. You're being really creepy and you just followed me, okay?
1: Yeah. I was going to say never mess around with a hockey guy, but he's not really a hockey guy.
0: He played a hockey guy.
1: On the big screen. Mm. Well, the small screen.
0: But again, the paparazzi, that's what they do. They want to get you worked up. They really want you to smash their camera.
1: Well, didn't he light their picture on fire?
0: Yeah, he tried to light it on fire.
1: Yeah, good for him.
0: I mean, they followed him to his house. Leave him alone.
4: He used to be an MMA fighter.
1: Oh, he did?
0: Oh, then there you go.
1: Definitely don't mess with him then. They want to kick you in the face.
0: Oh, yeah.
1: Not just
0: roundhouse.
1: The Friday the 13th prequel, Crystal Lake, hits theaters, or rather Peacock, October 15th. We have a teaser right here.
5: It's like someone put a curse on this town. It all started when that kid drowned last summer.
6: Jason!
5: There's something in these woods, and all it knows how to do is kill.
1: Don't go to the lake house.
0: Crystal Lake. I've seen every Jason movie.
1: I think we all have. You had to see them at their time, right?
0: Jason goes to hell. Jason goes to space. Jason lives.
1: Jason goes to Noah Khan.
0: Jason goes to Encore Casino.
1: Let's switch gears. Home Run Derby last night. Jordan Walker of the Cardinals edging out Kyle Schwarber. Here it went down right here.
7: Jordan Walker can upend the whole thing as one of the longest shots on the board with a home run. Right here. Is that enough? Jordan Walker wins it!
8: Come on, baby!
1: Have you ever been?
0: No.
1: All-Star Game, Home Run Derby?
0: No.
1: All-Star Game was at Fenway many years ago. My son Chris was very young, and I took him. And that's in the days where it was the big rivalry, Sammy Sosa.
0: Mark McGwire.
1: And Mark McGwire.
0: It was
1: awesome.
0: They were juiced out of their minds.
1: I mean, their veins were popping through their skin.
0: Oh, yeah.
1: Yeah. All juiced up.
0: Wow, was that the last time it was at Fenway?
1: I think so. Could have been the only time.
0: Hmm.
1: But it was pretty cool. Here's Jordan Walker after the win.
9: I mean, it's everything in all honesty. I mean, I was that kid in that backyard, watching and wanting to be a Home Run Derby champion. So it's pretty nice that my dream came true today.
0: Yep, there it goes.
10: Back, gone.
1: By the way, shout out to Wilson Contreras of your Boston Red Sox. He had 13 dingers last night, including a 490-foot shot. Yeah. He's good. He's the real deal.
0: Remember he had the issue with the pitcher during the Red Sox game? He got ejected. Remember all that?
1: Yeah.
0: They were messing with him last night, and they were throwing the ball close to him like they were going to hit him.
1: Yeah.
0: It was a good little prank.
1: High and inside. Wasn't he suspended? No, he was ejected two nights in a row.
0: Yeah. And then some fans were razzing him on social media, and he actually wrote back to them, come down to Fenway and meet me.
1: Well, don't forget, Red Sox are back at Fenway after the All-Star break. I think their first game at Fenway is this weekend, Friday.
0: Yeah, Tampa Bay. They're on fire.
1: World Cup soccer. You've got France and Spain today. You've got England and Argentina tomorrow. And by the way, there will be watch parties for both matches on City Hall Plaza in Boston. We're brought to you by the 99 Restaurants this Thursday night. Head over to the bar at the 99 Restaurant for a fun night of trivia. Six packs of bone-in buffalo wings for just $5.99. A chance to win 99 gift cards and all kinds of other great prizes. You got to love the nines, and there you go.
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1: Lisa had to head out a little bit early, so it's producer Riley giving you an update on the traffic. It's about a 20-minute drive on the expressway northbound between Furnaceburg Parkway and Southampton Street. There is a disabled tractor trailer out in Randolph on 93 southbound at exit 5. The center lane is blocked. It's about a 15-minute backup there. About 20 minutes on 95 northbound between Kendrick Street and Route 20, sorry. About 15 minutes on Route 95 southbound between Main Street and Washington Street. With an update on your traffic, I'm producer Riley. Stay safe.
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0: Fitness Kiss 108 Studios. We're back with Billy and Lisa in the morning.
1: Oh, this is going to be a great segment. I can't wait for this. So we've got a special guest in studio, a violinist, Rhett Price. Now, he's gone from homelessness to selling out national tours, performing some of the most well-known figures in sports, entertainment, and business, and working with many of the biggest artists in music. And it gets better. It all started with an unexpected evening recording violin in a Florence hotel room for Kanye and Ty Dolla $ign. What? How did that happen and why?
2: Oh, man, yeah, that was nuts.
1: Well, hold on a second. We
3: have technical difficulties.
1: Technical difficulties.
3: Stand by. Yeah, Rhett Price and I go way back, Billy.
1: Oh, I thought so.
3: Yeah. I've known Rhett about 10 years. We actually had him in before.
1: Yeah.
3: And because he went super viral doing hip-hop covers with this violin.
1: Yeah.
3: That were, you know, so many views. So we had him in doing covers and all that. But he goes way back to Berkeley. He went to Berkeley with Charlie Puth.
1: Yeah.
3: Who's a good friend of his.
1: What an incredible story.
4: You know what? Funny thing about Charlie Puth, and he'll kill me if he hears this. He showed the first music video he ever showed me that he did. He's like, I got to show you this new artist. And it was him. And it was a song called Man with a Wig. So if you can find that online somewhere, that's what Charlie used to do.
1: All right. Well, we'll get back to Charlie in a second. But I still want to hear how you ended up in a hotel room in Italy with Kanye and Ty Dolla $ign.
4: Yeah. So Leon Thomas was there as well. And I was on his past album right before Mutt. I was on the opening track, and I had seen there were rumors swirling around that Ye and Ty Dolla $ign were in Italy working on this album. And then I'm like, you know what? What are the chances? I reached out to a destination wedding event planner, and I was like, hey, do you have anything going on in Italy? I would love to, you know, I'll make it work. And she's like, funny enough, I've got a perfect couple for you. And then they're like, hey, you're great. Let's bring you out. So I played at their wedding welcome party the night before. Then I got up in the morning, climbed the Tower of Pisa, the Leaning Tower, meditated a little bit, came down, and I DM'd Ty Dolla $ign like a week before. And to my surprise, he responded. He's like, oh, I know who you are. You know, you worked with Leon. Yeah, I'll see you on the 17th. And then just like sent me his number. And
1: it started with a simple DM?
4: That was it, yeah.
3: You got to shoot your shot, man.
1: Yeah. I guess, and you did.
4: Yeah, yeah. And it was nuts. It was nuts. Those guys are incredible.
3: So Ty Dolla was posting videos from his hotel room recording. And so I'm watching the videos of him and Kanye and all them. And I see Rhett Price.
1: Who you knew.
3: Who I know. He's a friend of mine. So I DM and I go, what's going on? And he goes, Justin, I have so much to tell, but I can't right now. But when I can, I'll come on.
1: But a long list of collaborations and performances. I'm looking at names like Chris Brown, Machine Gun Kelly, Kane Brown. Tom Brady's name is there. Where? Why?
4: So I recorded a thing with Shadow Lion, which is his like production company.
1: Yeah.
4: They do all his film stuff. But when they first started, I did, there was like a Super Bowl hype video, and I did like the music for that.
1: Wow. Yeah. This is like an incredible story. And you were performing at the T. Like
4: I would much prefer what I do now.
1: I'll bet you would. Okay, you mentioned Charlie Puth. You did go to Berkeley.
4: Yeah, yeah.
1: As did Charlie Puth. Well documented. Would you say he's maybe the most successful person to come out of Berkeley, or popular, so to speak?
4: Oh, I mean, Quincy Jones went to Berkeley. So.
1: Okay, then there's Quincy Jones.
4: Yeah, you can't really say.
1: I was just trying to throw some, you know.
3: The most recent. Most
1: recent.
4: I think of recent years, he's by far the most
1: one of the biggest people to come out of Berkeley.
4: Yeah. Yeah, and one of the most talented. People don't realize on piano, that guy's a beast.
1: Now, crazy. You've got your fiddle with you. Can I call it a fiddle?
4: Yeah, I grew up in Texas. You can call it a fiddle.
1: Okay.
3: Is there a difference between a fiddle and a violin?
1: I asked him that off the air.
4: Growing up in Texas, it was a fiddle, and living here now, it's called a violin.
3: Oh.
4: That's it.
3: Okay.
1: Now, before we ask you to play some Charlie Puth, I can't help but looking at your bow from your violin. That's what you call it, right? The bow, the striker, so to speak. And the hairs are all shredded. Like, are you a very rough violinist? Or
4: no, it's just the better you are, the more hairs break.
3: Oh, is that like the harder you play?
1: Good line.
4: Yeah.
1: Good line. But you've done a lot of covers.
4: I have, yeah.
1: But now you've got an album of your own material.
4: Yes, sir.
1: So you've got to be excited about that.
4: Yeah, well, after that session with Ye and Ty Dolla $ign and Leon Thomas, watching those guys work, the creative genius in that room, I was like, you know what? Just playing other people's songs, mm-hmm. that's not going to cut it anymore for me. It's just not going to satisfy me.
1: I got to tell you, you also have a beautiful set of pipes. You had could have a career in broadcast. I'm just saying.
5: Ladies and gentlemen.
3: Oh, see? That's pretty good.
1: Okay.
3: Well, I do have the lead single from the album. It's called Leave the Bottle. Oh, Bill, you got to put this on the boat.
1: You know, I was sitting here the minute you started playing it. I'm like, wait a minute, this is cruising, man.
3: Yeah, you and Michelle?
1: You know what, honey? Leave the bottle.
4: Yeah.
1: That's like an old Western line, you know? The cowboy would step up to the bar, yeah, leave the bottle. He's always angry at something. Okay, so the Charlie Puth thing, what have we got? You've got a track and you've got the fiddle.
4: Yeah, yeah. He asked me if I wanted to play along with it, so we'll try. I've never done it before. I've never played this song, but I play by ear, so it's all good.
3: Yeah, okay. I played it for him for 2 seconds, and I think he nailed it, so we're going to do it live right here. Let's do a tension. How's that, Rick?
4: Cool? Right, let's do it, sure.

0: That's incredible.
1: Hey.
2: Wow, good job, Brad.
0: That's so impressive to me.
2: That's why he got the call from Florence.
0: Yeah. Boy, you've got the quickest fingers I think I've ever seen. My God. So you've done a lot of other covers. What's the one you love doing the most?
3: Oh, that's a hard question. The one I love doing the most is unreleased, though. I did a version of 50 Cent's In the Club. And I haven't put it out yet, though. But
0: we are going to put it out right now on the Billy and Lisa Morning Show. You can't do a little ditty of it or a little piece?
3: Ah, sure.
0: In the club, man.
3: But it's pretty simple without the beat, you know.

0: So now that you have the new album, Renaissance Man, and you're moving away from the covers, will you release that eventually?
1: I'll still put it out. Yeah. Because I like to do, when I do a show, I like to have a couple of moments like that the crowd sings along and we add the covers in, you know. So I'll still keep those in my set, and I'll still, you know, someone puts out a good song, I might cover it. But for now, the main focus is definitely on original music, putting out, you know, producing and writing and putting out an original album. Totally different experience than just playing someone else's song.
2: Now, Chris Brown is on the list
1: that
2: I'm looking at. What have you done with Chris Brown? Because he's coming.
0: With Usher to Gillette.
2: With Usher.
1: Oh, yeah.
2: You should jump on
1: Man,
2: the tour.
1: Hey, I'm trying. Believe me, I've reached out to a couple of people to try and get involved with that. But I did strings for one of his tours. I forget what the tour was called. It was the Indigo, maybe?
0: Yeah, Indigo.
1: Yeah. I did a bunch of strings for his tour. So.
2: Can you give us a sample of a little Chris Brown?
1: Oh, my God.
0: Well, you put him on the spot.
1: Yeah. After I did that, after I recorded those strings, that was the last time I touched those songs. So I don't have a clue what I did.
0: But also, the very first one, Rhett, song that you blew up on that went viral was Taylor Swift.
1: It was, Down in the T at South Station. If you Google Subway Violinist, it'll be the story of Joshua Bell playing in the subway in Washington, D.C., and then every other article's about me.
2: Which Taylor song was it?
1: I Knew You Were Trouble.
2: Can you play some?
0: I asked him off the air. He's like, nah. Well,
2: you're looking at the biggest Swiftie in the world right here, producer Riley.
1: Yeah.
2: Will you get in trouble if you play a little?
1: No, sure. I can play
2: I think it's anything less than 30 seconds. Yeah. You're free.
1: But then in the background, when he had to go.
0: Wow, look at producer Riley's face.
2: Yeah, like, wow, producer Riley's wondering now, is he married? No, he can play Taylor Swift all night.
0: Oh, man. Before we go, he mentioned Charlie Puth.
2: Yeah.
0: Man with the wig. I've never heard about this.
2: Yeah.
1: Did you find it?
2: Yes, let's go. I thought you were just going to say, Charlie just called. We've got him on the phone.
0: No. Yeah. I'm waiting for that. But I don't know what this is. He's very young. How old is he in this video?
1: Probably like 18.
0: Oh, my God. Yeah.
3: We see a man with a wig. Stepping outside. Man with a wig. Picking up a quarter. Man with a wig. New York Times. Man with a wig. Getting food to order. Man with a wig.
1: Yeah, that's it.
3: Taking a shower. Man with a wig. Working out. Man with a wig.
1: And it's a guy with the video is a guy with a blue like clown wig just popping out like, oh, I'm in the shower, and man with a wig, and the guy pops out, you know.
2: Was that Days at Berkeley or?
1: Yeah, that's the kind of stuff he was putting out then. Just goofy, nerdy humor. I was like, this guy's never going to be a star.
2: Wow.
0: And weren't you talking to him the other day? You said
1: yeah. I was talking to him. I just sent him the album the other day. I'll see what he says. But
2: there's one more thing on the list I'm a little curious about: the Emmy Awards.
1: Oh, yeah, I performed at the Emmy Awards, yeah.
2: Okay, you're just throwing that out there like, by the way, the Emmy Awards, are you kidding me?
1: Well, I mean, come on, you've done this for a long time. You know, at a certain point, it's like, there's some cool things that, it was a really cool experience, but, you know, it's not something to like, I don't know, the idea of bragging about, you know, playing it.
2: Oh, that would be on the top of my list.
1: I mean, it was really cool.
2: I mean, I happen to have a handful of Emmys, but I don't want to make
1: see what
2: deal
1: I mean. Exactly, that's what I'm saying. Yeah,
2: this is awesome.
0: Right. Well, Rhett, if you're taking on gigs, we got something.
4: Can you come to my house on Friday? I have the whole day off. I have a nice pool and a nice yard. I'll feed you all day. I just want you to float in my pool with me and play the violin all day. That would be really great.
2: Yeah, amazing. We get all kinds of offers here on the Billy News and Morning Show. Feel free to follow up or not on the pool invite. Red, good for you. We're proud of you. Thank you so much for stopping by. Good luck with the project.
1: Thank you very much.
0: And Red, Renaissance Man, where can people get it? Where can they stream it? Everywhere?
1: Yeah, it's on online everywhere. Just look up Renaissance Man by Rhett Price, and you're going to love it.
0: And what's your social media?
1: At Ready Pants, because you don't need to take yourself too seriously.
0: Ready Pants.
1: That's it.
0: On all social media.
2: I'm ordering it.
1: Hey.
0: Thanks so much.
2: Honey, I'm coming home. And I'm bringing my fiddle.

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1: We had to head out a little bit early, so it's producer Riley in with an update on your traffic. It's about a 20-minute drive on the expressway northbound between the Braintree Split and Southampton Street. That disabled tractor-trailer truck out in Randolph on 93 southbound at exit 5 was just cleared. All lanes are now open, but it's still about a 20-minute backup there. And then it's about 20 minutes out in Waltham on Route 95 northbound before exit 41. There was a crash, but it is now cleared. It's just stop and go from exit 35. With an update on your traffic, I'm producer Riley. Stay safe.
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0: 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It's the morning wrap-up on Billy and Lisa in the morning.
1: So, Alex Warren in the Garden last night.
2: Yeah.
1: Tomorrow night, Benson Boone will be there. We're handing out last-minute tickets all this week up until tomorrow. So, tomorrow morning, 7:10 is your last shot at Benson Boone tickets.
3: Man, I really wanted those Benson Boone tickets. At least I was caller 21. I was so close.
1: Oh, tomorrow you could try again. Be caller 25. Know the keyword, and you are into the Garden tomorrow.
2: 7:10 tomorrow morning, right?
1: Yeah. By the way, I'm looking at some of the footage from Alex Warren last night. I missed the show. At one point, he signed a fan's parents' ashes.
4: What?
1: So a fan brought their parents' ashes, and he signed them.
4: Wait, like in a bag?
1: No, like in little containers.
4: In the urn?
2: Yeah, like a little urn.
4: How'd they get that past security?
1: I don't know. They were tiny. It wasn't in a big urn. They were these little, looked like urine sample cups, maybe.
2: Oh. You think that was important to the parents?
1: Alex Warren did lose both of his parents at a young age, so maybe there was that connection there. But he happily signed it.
2: Okay.
1: Well, there you go. Yeah. Our topic time this morning came from an appearance on a podcast from Brian Austin Green from 90210. He was talking about, you know, being with Megan Fox and really only getting with her for her physical appearance. So that was really the question, right? How much does that matter? Do looks matter? Do they not matter? You know.
5: You guys were talking about attraction in relationships and everything. And I just went on another first date, which I keep saying I'm going to just give up on this. And he's not really my type look-wise, but I thought, oh my gosh, he's really sweet. He's kind. He seems respectful. And then at the end of the date, went to go hug him and give him a peck. And he sticks his tongue down my throat, and I'm pushing him away, and he was holding me and wouldn't let go. That's unattractive.
4: Yeah, what? Men, don't do that.
1: Yeah. You know what that's called.
6: Yeah. This is a lot of tonsil hockey.
2: Well, you know what? And it's coming too early.
1: It's
2: if
1: early.
2: Anything, wait for the tongue to come your way.
1: You took the words right out of my mouth. Yeah. You got to feel it out. You
2: that's
1: don't just
2: the
1: go
2: green
1: for
2: light.
1: It. Yeah, and you know what? If you just get a regular basic kiss, that's okay. You just take it.
2: Yes.
1: Next time, maybe it'll be more.
2: Yep.
1: You know what I mean? We also talked about The Odyssey. It's out this Friday. Big movie. Maybe one of the biggest movies of the year.
7: Hey, I heard you talking about The Odyssey. We're going Friday night to see it at the IMAX Dome Theater at the Museum of Science. That should be amazing.
1: That's really cool.
2: I didn't even know that was
1: Is that
2: available.
1: The Omni Theater? Is
2: yeah.
1: Is it still called the Omni Theater? I used to go on field trips when I was a kid.
2: Yeah, it's unbelievable in there. To see The Odyssey there?
1: Yeah, tickets might be hard. Even if, you know, go to Showcase, check it out. I don't know if they're still available. I know they were selling tickets to the movie a year ago.
2: That would almost be like seeing it in the Sphere.
1: I know.
2: You know?
1: I know. Bill, you got to see this one in the theater.
2: I'm definitely going to do it.
1: Ooh, double date.
2: Oh.
1: We should do a double date.
2: Okay.
1: Dinner and a movie at IMAX.
2: Honey, if you're listening, we got to make plans for the dogs this weekend.
1: Okay. Well, not this weekend. I got a date with Jonathan Knight from the New Kids.
2: Oh, yeah. Oh God.
4: He can only do one thing.
2: That's a cool event. Give yourself a plug.
1: Yeah, I'll be in Manchester, New Hampshire, Saturday from 3 to 5, Ashley Furniture with Kiss 108. We're giving out Olivia Dean tickets. Ashley Furniture is doing amazing things. They're giving out prizes, $10,000 in savings and furniture, all that stuff. And Jonathan Knight from the New Kids will be there from 4 to 5.
2: And they have beautiful furniture.
1: And they have, so go get some furniture. They'll have all kinds of savings. So, yeah, there's that. And coming up tomorrow on the show, we have the Benson Boone tickets.
2: Yeah.
1: And $1,000. We also have Janelle Draper coming in. Janelle Draper has been on before. She's from here. She's a comedian. She actually went to college with Mikey V.
2: In Framingham? Didn't he go to Framingham State or something?
1: No, he went to Stonehill.
2: Oh, Stonehill.
1: Stonehill, yeah. But she's been in before. She's very, very funny.
2: Oh, yeah.
1: She's filming a special here in Boston. So she'll be on tomorrow just after 9 o'clock.
2: Wow.
1: She's good.
8: I used to think I had a type, but I realized I was just living in Boston. Turns out not every guy is a Red Sox chest tattoo. And a Dunkin' Donuts fetish.
2: Yeah. Well, speaking of Boston, don't forget, there is a giant World Cup match today, and there will be a watch party at City Hall Plaza in Boston. Same goes for the match tomorrow, and obviously we'll have the results from today's match on the show tomorrow morning. And yes, like Justin said, Benson Boone tickets. There's a lot going on in the city. Get out there and see the tall ships. They're only here until tomorrow night. By Thursday morning, they'll be gone.
1: Yeah.
2: We'll see you in the morning.
1: We got to go.
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Kiss 108, Boston's number one hit music station. It's crazy to think how fast the World Cup has gone. Tonight, the final World Cup watch parties at City Hall Plaza are going to be happening. Yeah, for France and Spain for the semifinals. Kiss 108.

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Olivia Rodrigo has had one of the biggest albums, one of the top five since it came out, what, months ago now? And Stupid Song has been the clear next single. 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

0: Jesus. Who's ready for Ariana Grande at the Garden? I've been seeing videos from her New York shows this week. She sounds absolutely perfect. She's going to be here
1: coming up
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Boston's number one at music station. We got semifinals starting for the World Cup today. It's crazy. There's what? Just a few more matches left. There's a watch party at Gov Center today and tomorrow for that. And then Justin Bieber doing the halftime show at the

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A little weird to think that life continues after four nights of Noah Kahan at Fenway Park, but it does. 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

0: The record for the hottest temperature ever in Boston set today was back in 1995. It got to 100 degrees. Today's forecast is 99, so we're getting close.
1: Yeah.
0: 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Stay cool.

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2: We have a hazy, hot day ahead of us. We're going to see a mix of sun and clouds throughout later today. Temps in the upper 90s. That feels like is in the low 100s.
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Kiss 108, Boston's number one at music station. Feels like the World Cup went so fast. Down to the finals this week. Of course, there's only two more watch parties at Gov Center. Tonight, they're doing one. Well, actually, soon, starting up in a couple hours for the afternoon game. In the record heat, so stay cool. Kiss 108.

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Excited for next week. Ariana Grande, Three Nights at the Garden with Kiss 108. This is McCabe out for today, but I'll talk to you later in the afternoon. Going to be live from Play Boston at TD Garden for Louis Tomlinson. If you're going to that, make sure you make some plans to come to play before the show. Get some dinner and drink.

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0: Hot one today, but here we are Tuesday afternoon on Kiss 108. Welcome on in. It's Mikey V doing an hour commercial free. My big bro Frankie V and our best friend Gianna. It feels like 100 degrees out there today.
1: Yep.
0: A little like hazy in the sky, but it is a hot one.
2: Stay inside, crank the air condition. Yesterday, my wife, though, was like, the air condition bill is getting so high. Can we shut this thing off? Unfortunately for us, our bills don't get paid, but fortunately for you, yours do.
1: Yep.
0: Yes, $1,000 an hour all afternoon long coming your way. Do whatever you want with the money. You can pay a bill. You can go on a vacation. Mm-hmm. Go to a water park. You choose. So $1,000, that's coming your way next in 3 minutes after Olivia Rodrigo. Your stupid song on Kiss 108.

0: song could ever say. Olivia Rodrigo, stupid song right there. 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
0: 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Did

Pitbull right there. Pretty pumped to party with him on August. He'll be at Xfinity Center with Kiss 108. It's Mikey V, Frankie V, and Gianna. And he's going to be fresh off a World Guinness Book record that he just broke. Did you see this? Wait, Pitbull set one? Yeah, story's actually pretty fun. We'll share it with you next here on Kiss.

0: It's Mikey V on Kiss 108. My big bro, Frankie V and Gianna. Lindsay, you remember when everybody from Scotland was here for the World Cup? They kept putting traffic cones, like big traffic cones, on different statues throughout Boston.
1: I did see that, yeah.
0: Like they did the epic like Bobby Orr one right in front of the Guardian. They did a Paul Revere one. And it kind of became like a trend that they were doing. And as we all know, like, the Scottish people came here, it was a lot of fun. Like, they were so great to our city.
2: Yeah.
0: They were fun to party with. So then when they got back to Scotland, they made a custom Boston traffic cone, and they put it on one of the most legendary statues in Scotland, the Duke of Wellington statue.
2: Oh, wow.
1: Oh, no way.
0: So pretty cool. It's like a friendship thing at this point between us and Scotland. But even bigger, just today, an artist by the name of Andrew Doby made a customized Boston traffic cone, flew it first class.
2: What?
0: From Scotland to Boston. It says, okay, no Boston, no party on it.
2: Wow.
0: Because remember they were saying no Scotland, no party?
2: Yeah.
0: So on this cone it says, no Boston, no party, flew it here first class, and is sitting down with the mayor and the governor to give it to Boston as a thank you for an amazing time here in Boston.
2: I'm going
0: to
2: cry.
3: That's so cool.
1: Wow, that's so sweet.
2: Wow, you guys, the last time countries traded structures was when I think we gifted the Eiffel Tower to France. Is that what we did? Somebody gifted something. Or was it the Statue of Liberty?
3: Statue of Liberty.
2: We didn't do the Eiffel Tower. Anyway, you know what I'm trying to say. So this is a really monumental moment in history.
0: It will be taught in history classes to come.
2: Yes.
3: Do we know where we're going to see this thing? Do we know where it's going to be placed?
0: It just got here today. I'm sure this week it's going to be sat down with the governor and the mayor, but I'm not sure exactly when we'll see it on maybe Tom Brady's head or something like that.
2: Amazing.

0: It's Mikey V. At my 13-year-old birthday party, did I sneak 10 people into the TD Garden?
1: It is Frankie V. Did I kind of call the cops on my neighbors yesterday?
2: And it's Gianna. Did I fall down the stairs on my boat this weekend?
0: Answers coming next with Two Truths and a Lie after one of our favorites right here from Stella Lefty is her name. Co-written by Noah Kahan, actually.
2: Ooh.
0: Stella Lefty, here's Boston on Kiss 108.

0: Hearing that song more and more, and every time I hear it, I like it more. Stella Lefty is her name. It's called Boston on Kiss 108. Playing Two Truths and a Lie now with the V Bros and Gia.
1: Meredith is in Saugus. Are you ready to play?
2: Yep, I'm ready.
0: All right, we all give you a fact or a lie. You have to guess who is lying. It is Mikey V, the younger brother. It's a busy week at the Garden, at the TD Garden. Yesterday, Alex Warren was there. Tomorrow, we're going to see Benson Boone there. And it reminds me of my very first time ever going to the Boston Garden. I think it was called the Fleet Center at this time.
3: Yeah. Oh, wow.
0: It was my 13-year-old birthday party. We went to WWE wrestling at the quote-unquote Fleet Center. But we had no tickets. My dad, or our dad, snuck us in the side door, me and 10 of my friends. We never had seats, but we got into the Garden, that's for sure.
3: Wow.
1: Man, throwing Big Frank, rest in peace, under the bus with these inside stories about how to get us into places. It's the older brother, Frankie V. I'm embarrassed to admit this, but yesterday I was in my living room, looked out my window, and it looked like somebody was trying to break in to my neighbor's house.
3: Uh-oh.
1: They were on like the upper level trying to get into a window, and it was dark out. So I was like, man, they're definitely getting broken into. So my neighborhood has like a call watch number that you can call if you think you see something, say something. So I called that number, and sure enough, security for the neighborhood shows up at this guy's house across the street. It was just my neighbor trying to get into his own house. He locked himself out.
3: Oh, my God.
0: That would be me.
3: Legit.
0: Two truths and a lie. On to Gianna. What do you got?
4: I went on my family's boat this past weekend. I was swimming around in the water. When I got back on the boat, I slipped, fell down a stair on the boat, and I have like a giant bruise on my right butt cheek, but I swear I only fall when I'm sober. It wasn't even a drunk fall.
0: Two truths and a lie. Who do you think is the liar?
2: I'm sorry, there's no way that you snuck into the Garden. There's no way.
0: Ooh, my dad, or our dad, he had a guy back in the day. Our dad was a toll collector at the Mass Turnpike, and they always had a guy for everything.
4: You knew a guy. Mm-hmm.
0: And he had a guy that was scanning tickets, and they would sneak us right in. They'd actually give us tickets from like the night before, and we would sneak in because we couldn't afford tickets.
4: Smart.
0: But we got in there, which is always amazing.
2: Oh.
0: But then you had to play the game of like walking around with no seats. Oh, yeah. And then somebody, hey, you're in our seat. Oh wait, we're loge 14 or 15.
4: Yeah.
2: Okay, so that's true.
0: That is a fact, and that means the liar is
1: me, Frankie V. I did not get my neighbor in trouble thinking that somebody was breaking into his house and called security on him.
4: Thank goodness.
2: Oh, that was good. You fooled me.
0: There we go. Two truths and a lie. Thank you so much for playing with Kiss 108.
2: Awesome. Thank you.
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0: The newlywed Taylor Swift right there on Kiss 108. It's Mikey V, Frankie V, and Gianna.
1: Alicia's in Denver. Do you ever just want, like, you know, one friend to party with?
2: Yeah, all the time, actually.
0: I feel like I'm that friend to a lot of people, sadly. Well,
1: it's funny you say that, Mike. You could actually get paid to be that person. So check this out.
0: Been doing
1: check this out. In Russia, you can now rent somebody. It's a quirky new service where strangers get invited to your house to barbecue with you and hang out and drink a beer. Like, if you're just bored, you're like, I would have a barbecue, but none of my friends are coming over. You pay it. Check this out. They make $13 to $65 a day to come be your companion. They'll sit by you by the pool. They'll drink beers. They'll flip the burgers with you. And you can just hire them. Then you send them when you're done.
2: Whoa. That's interesting. But I feel like that will kind of make me sad to know that I hired the person.
1: You had to pay for friends.
3: Some people do it in real life. You know?
2: Yeah.
0: I had a bunch of random people at my pool this weekend. Didn't pay for them, though. I guess the positive is, though, if you're paying for them, you can make them leave whenever you want.
3: That's true.
1: And they said there's no lasting friendship expected. It's not like you have to, you know, text them later, make sure they had a good time. None of that. See you later.
0: Because I will say, Sunday night when I was ready for bed, I was like kind of like awkwardly like, oh, so I think we're wrapping this up. Where if they were paid people, goodbye. See you later. Whether you want to pay for your friends or just pay for some air conditioning this week, we'll help you out. $1,000 is coming next on Kiss 108.

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0: It is time for Are You Smarter Than a V-Bro on Kiss 108. It's Mikey V with my big bro Frankie V and the host and inventor of this game, Gianna.
1: Amber's on the phone in Salem. 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
2: Frankie V.
1: Ooh, all right. The first person to get two questions right will be the winner. Amber, you get the first question. Amber, when I was just in Italy, I got to party with Billie Lord. She's a famous actress who is the daughter of Carrie Fisher. Carrie Fisher plays what iconic character in the original Star Wars films?
2: Oh, Princess Leia.
1: Boom! Princess Leia would be correct, Amber. 1 point for you. Over to you, Frankie V. Frankie.
0: Yes, Gianna.
1: What brand new Disney live-action film just came out on Friday featuring The Rock and has very mixed reviews?
0: It cost $250 million to make. It only brought in like $37 million over the weekend. We're talking about the live-action Moana, which may be one of the biggest flops when it comes to financial history for a live-action Disney movie ever.
1: You said it, not me, Frankie, and you would be correct. Moana live-action is, well, a flop.

0: 7-1. It's back over to you, Amber. If you get this right, you will be the winner. Amber, it is only mid-July, but the Halloween decor is out in some stores. When is the first day of fall this year?
1: September 21st.
0: Amber, that would be incorrect. Frankie, do you want to steal that for the win?
2: That, of course, is September 22nd. You were one day off.
0: Wow. Frankie, it is September 22nd. Frankie V, you are the winner. Amber, unfortunately, you're not smarter than a V-bro today.
1: Okay.
2: Can I be honest? I would have said the 21st, too, but since you said that and it was wrong, it's just like, I'm going to go one more day ahead of you.
1: Right.
0: Oh, boy. I mean, we just played Are You Smarter Than a V-Bro? You guys know that I love trivia, right?
3: Oh, yeah.
0: So when I heard that Fox has this brand new reality competition show premiering tomorrow night called Nation's Dumbest, I know I have to be watching, okay? Mm. It's airing right after the return of MasterChef, so there's like a whole night of competition coming our way tomorrow. And the concept of Nation's Dumbest is so funny. They're taking celebrities that we know and love and sending them back to the classroom. So they're going to be like doing pop quizzes, all these challenges. You've got Napoleon Dynamite himself, John Heater, JoJo Siwa, Carmen Electra, that does that slow motion run in Baywatch. They're all sitting in a classroom at a desk competing against each other, either excelling or getting middle school or high school questions completely incorrect. How can that not be entertaining? Yeah. And the most interesting part of the show, you guys, is that you don't want to be the last person standing. The smartest celebrity graduates, but whoever's the last person standing will be crowned Nation's Dumbest. So clear your schedule. Tomorrow's a full night of competition chaos and laughs between a new episode of MasterChef with Gordon Ramsay and then Nation's Dumbest. Don't miss Nation's Dumbest premiering tomorrow night at 9, following an all-new episode of MasterChef at 8, only on Boston 25.
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0: It almost looks like there's a filter outside, like an Instagram filter.
1: So weird.
0: The fog right now is from Canadian wildfires, just so you do know, but we're spreading positive vibes. So flip that script a little bit. Why are you happy? Why are you smiling today?
2: 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Hi, man.

0: Always some craziness going on, but we're here to spread positive vibes on Kiss 108. The V-Bros and Gianna. Laura is in Burlington. Why are you smiling?
1: I just talked to my sister, and we got to, like, we live in different states, but it's just nice. Like, we talk, we catch up, and anytime that we can FaceTime each other, I just feel connected to her, even though she's far away.
0: I love that. Aww. Siblings are the best. Me and Frankie clearly get to talk every afternoon together right here.
2: Yeah, you guys too.
1: I'm jealous that you guys work together and get to see each other every day because I miss her.
0: It's good, it's bad, it's a little bit of everything, but here we are. Depends on what Mikey's mood is when he walks
3: up. Okay.
2: Oh, boy.
0: Nevertheless, we're happy that you got quality time with your sister. Thank you for spending positive vibes with us.
1: Thank you. Yeah.

0: Nothing's better than free food right here in the greater Boston area. Kiss 108's Mikey v. Frankie v. Angie.
1: Yeah, because food and life is just so expensive right now. How about a free hot dog tomorrow? Tomorrow's National Hot Dog Day. So the Lenox Hotel, which we've all been to, we love it there, they're giving away 1,000 free hot dogs tomorrow.
0: Really?
1: Yes. Starts at 11 a.m. Even if you're not staying at the hotel, you're more than welcome to go get a little hot dog. They do this every year. They just want to celebrate. They want to give back to the community. So yeah, 1,000 hot dogs, first come, first serve at the Lenox Hotel tomorrow starting at 11 a.m. while supplies last.
0: I do a lot of events at Lenox. They have an awesome restaurant and an awesome bar right there.
1: Yes, so even if you eat your hot dog, you could go to the restaurant. Yeah. It's like not an ad. We genuinely love this place.
2: Do you just walk in and say, I want a free hot dog? Or do you have to like actually do anything?
1: You don't got to do anything. Literally, just show up and you can get a free hot dog. I was trying to find something about the toppings because the toppings are very important to me. I couldn't find anything, but I'm sure they're going to have the works.
0: Do you know what time it starts tomorrow?
1: 11 a.m.
0: Okay.
1: And only lasts when they run out of the 1,000. It's done.
0: I'm going to be in line tomorrow, 11 a.m.
1: I know. I want to go. A little hot dog for breakfast action.
0: Yeah, there we go. Free hot dogs for you tomorrow. Lenox Hotel right in Boston. It's Kiss 108.
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1: It's world number one France against world number three Spain in today's World Cup semifinal. Spanish star Lamine Yamal looking for his first goal since the group stage.
2: There it is! 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Lamine Yamal, first career World Cup goal!
1: Yamal celebrated his 19th birthday yesterday. Coming up tomorrow, the other semifinal with England facing Argentina.
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0: So all this like random fog we're seeing as you ride home is from Canadian wildfires.
1: Yeah.
0: Pretty nuts. And it's hot out today, too. Kiss 108. It is Mikey v. Frankie v. and Gianna.
2: A lot of people talking about the weather, also talking about the World Cup. Diane is in Everett. Have you been watching?
3: Yes, parts of it. Like parts of it, yes. Quite a few games.
2: So a lot of people are saying that, like, you know, they're watching some, watching this at the other, but there's something that's going to happen over the next 6 months because of the World Cup, and it could affect all of us.
1: Uh-oh.
3: What's that?
2: So apparently, as people are watching, even just little bits, they're hearing the names be shouted out. It's like Hendry and Lionel and Leo and Raphael and Mateo and Luca, all the star players.
0: Ooh.
2: That they're starting to name their babies, or saying they're going to name their babies after these soccer players.
3: Oh, okay.
0: I feel like we need some new names in America anyways.
1: Yeah,
0: I'm
1: why
0: not against this. Bring them on over.
3: I mean... I named my dog Sandberg after Andy Sandberg. So.
1: Oh, that's iconic.
0: Wait, what's that really good player for Norway's name? Doesn't they have a crazy name?
1: Oh, that one dude, the blonde dude with the long hair.
3: Oh, yeah, I don't know his name, but I know.
0: Erling.
1: That's right. A cute baby name.
0: All right, Frankie, I know you have your daughter Jasmine. Up next is Erlin. let's get you paid as you ride home. $1,000. That's coming your way next in 3 minutes on K.

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0: Enter the word new for $1,000. 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Here's Somber, his latest. It's called My Body Isn't Ready on KISS 108. It's the

0: 108. It's Mikey V, Frankie V, and Gianna. Becca's in Woburn, but we've all had like our fair share of terrible roommates, right?
1: Oh, yeah.
0: This list is going viral. It's the most petty notes that a roommate has ever left another roommate.
2: I'm probably on this list, honestly.
1: What are they?
0: The first one says, if I find your dirty dishes in the sink or trash or commonplace, I'm dumping them in your bed.
1: I like that one.
0: That's a good way to learn a lesson.
2: I swear I'm 99% sure I wrote my roommate a note like that in college.
0: I could see you doing that.
2: She was so dirty.
0: The next one is a hot pocket in the freezer. And the note on top of it says, stop eating my food.
2: Oh,
0: I rubbed my blank on this.
3: Oh my God. I remember one of my roommates once left a note and the thing that said, Frankie, take your fork out of the kitchen. Your mother does not live here, and wrote it on the whiteboard.
2: Iconic, honestly.
0: All right, this one is an actual spilled milk on the countertop. Instead of cleaning up, the person put a sticky note on top of the spilled milk and said, well, learn to clean up your milk if you spill it. Have you ever had like a horror or a bad roommate story?
1: I had a roommate who would take all my stuff, not just like my food, but my clothes, my shoes, but then she would totally deny it and say she didn't do it. But the only two of us lived in the house, so like I knew it was her.
0: Wait, denying is the worst, but wait, there's also a note here on this list that I had that said, if you're going to steal my food and deny it, don't log it in your public MyFitnessPal app.
2: Oh, my God.
0: Can you imagine? It's like roommate's cookies.
2: Yep.
0: 2,000 calories.
2: That is so crazy.
0: We all have that one roommate or roommate horror story. So curious, what is yours? 877-617-1108 or send us a talk back on our free iHeartRadio app. Talk about that next inside group chat on Kiss.
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0: 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It's Mikey V, Frankie V, and Gianna.
1: We've all had a bad roommate before.
0: Yeah, so Courtney, you're in Beverly. We want to know, what is your roommate horror story?
2: I had a roommate who was the biggest penny pincher I have ever met. Mm. And she tried to charge us rent for the living room furniture because most of it was hers.
0: Oh, so she owned it, but they're charging like a stipend every month to be able to sit on it?
2: Yeah. And when we pushed back on that, she said, well, it's a liability for me to have you guys sitting on it.
1: What?
2: And we were like, what?
0: I would be sitting on your floor.
2: How are we going to sue you for the living room
1: what
2: furniture?
1: A lunatic.
3: So did she charge you per time you sat on it, or did you give her a flat fee each month to be able to utilize it?
2: Thankfully, we avoided all of the rent charges. We put our foot down and did not have to pay that because we were not going to pay that. That
0: there
2: was
0: you
2: just
0: go.
2: Ridiculous.
1: Yeah, good.
0: Stick it to the couch, woman or man.
1: Crazy.
0: Morgan, you're in Cambridge. I feel like you're going to one up that story.
4: I had a roommate. She was gorgeous, like just jaw-droppingly beautiful. And we'd been living together for about a week, and I brought my mom and my grandma over to see the apartment. And she was sitting at the dining room table, butt naked, with her leg up, polishing her toes as my mom and my grandma walked in.
0: Wait, did she know that your mom and grandma were coming? And where was she, in the kitchen or in the bathroom?
4: Well, she was at the dining room table, and I mean, you know, but it faced the door. So she was completely naked with one leg up, painting her toenails.
3: Why? Did you ask her why? What are you doing?
4: Well, I mean, she was painting her toenails, and she was always naked, so it's just, yeah.
1: You can only do that type of thing when you live on your own. Yeah. Like, I saw a TikTok of a girl, and she was like, I finally don't have roommates anymore. I finally live on my own, so what am I doing tonight? I'm running around naked. Like, you cannot do that when you live with other people.
3: True story. I lived with Mikey at one point, and he oftentimes was caught in the kitchen naked.
1: All right, well.
0: Frankie also changed my diapers growing up, so.
1: Different thing.
0: Oh, man. Well, nevertheless, if you want to share your roommate horror story, hit us up on Instagram anytime at VBrosOnAir at Kiss108.

0: It's Mikey V. At my 13-year-old birthday party, did I sneak 10 people into the TD Garden?
1: It is Frankie V. Did I kind of call the cops on my neighbors yesterday?
2: And it's Gianna. Did I fall down the stairs on my boat this weekend?
0: Answers coming next with Two Truths and a Lie on Kiss.

0: Meredith is in Saugus. Are you ready to play?
1: Yep, I'm ready.
0: All right, we all give you a fact or a lie. You have to guess who is lying. It is Mikey V, the younger brother. It's a busy week at the Garden, at the TD Garden. Yesterday, Alex Warren was there. Tomorrow, we're going to see Benson Boone there. And it reminds me of my very first time ever going to the Boston Garden. I think it was called the Fleet Center at this time.
2: Yeah. Oh, wow.
0: It was my 13-year-old birthday party. We went to WWE wrestling at the quote-unquote Fleet Center. But we had no tickets. My dad, or our dad, snuck us in the side door, me and 10 of my friends. We never had seats, but we got into the Garden, that's for sure.
2: Wow.
3: Man, throwing Big Frank, rest in peace, under the bus with these inside stories about how to get us into places. It's the older brother, Frankie V. I'm embarrassed to admit this, but yesterday I was in my living room, looked out my window, and it looked like somebody was trying to break in to my neighbor's house.
2: Uh-oh.
3: They were on like the upper level trying to get into a window, and it was dark out. So I was like, man, they're definitely getting broken into. So my neighborhood has like a call watch number that you can call if you think you see something, you know, see something, say something. So I called that number, and sure enough, security for the neighborhood shows up at this guy's house across the street. It was just my neighbor trying to get into his own house. He locked himself out.
2: Oh, my God.
0: That would be me.
2: Legit.
0: Two truths and a lie. On to Gianna. What do you got?
4: I went on my family's boat this past weekend. I was swimming around in the water. When I got back on the boat, I slipped, fell down a stair on the boat, and I have like a giant bruise on my right butt cheek, but I swear I only fall when I'm sober. It wasn't even a drunk fall.
0: Two truths and a lie. Who do you think is the liar?
1: I'm sorry, there's no way that you snuck into the Garden. There's no way.
0: Ooh, my dad, or our dad, he had a guy back in the day. Our dad was a toll collector at the Mass Turnpike, and they always had a guy for everything.
2: You knew a guy. Mm-hmm.
0: And he had a guy that was scanning tickets, and they would sneak us right in. They'd actually give us tickets from like the night before, and we would sneak in because we couldn't afford tickets.
2: Smart.
0: But we got in there, which is always amazing.
1: Oh.
0: But then he had to play the game of like walking around with no seats. Oh, yeah. And then somebody's like, hey, you're in our seat. Oh wait, we're Loge 14 or 15.
1: Yeah.
0: No.
1: Okay, so that's true.
0: That is a fact, and that means the liar is
3: me, Frankie V. I did not get my neighbor in trouble thinking that someone was breaking into his house and called security on him.
2: Thank goodness.
1: Oh, that was good. You fooled me.
0: There we go. Two truths and a lie. Thank you so much for playing with Kiss 108.
1: Awesome. Thank you.
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2: Argentina will be looking to keep the dream of back-to-back World Cup titles alive when they face England tomorrow. Lionel Messi has scored 8 of the team's 17 goals this tournament.
3: 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Lionel Messi!
2: Messi has also assisted on 2 goals. The winner moves on to Sunday's final to face the winner of France and Spain.
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0: Ella Langley, choosing Texas right there on Kiss 108. It's Mikey V, Frankie V, and Gianna.
1: Deanna is in Southboro. Think about this for a second, but would you ever let a robot perform surgery on you?
2: Probably not.
1: Mikey, Gianna?
0: It's wild because I'm saying no, but you do eliminate the human error if a robot's doing the surgery, right?
1: I guess that's very true.
3: Yeah, and then what about robot error?
1: And then there's that.
3: No, my answer is no, by the way. No.
1: Humanoid robots just made medical history by performing live surgeries for the first time. This actually happened at UCSD in California. They pulled two operations off, including a complete gallbladder removal on large living mammals. The machines, nicknamed Sergi, stand about 5 feet tall and weigh just about 60 pounds. Now, researchers say these small size, low cost robots are actually being used to run. This is something that they're looking like they might use down the road. Nothing anytime really soon on humans, but right now they're practicing on other mammals.
3: I hate all of this. I just hate it.
0: It is wild to think at some point we're going to be taking a robot car to the robot hospital to the robot doctor. This is not good.
3: Yeah.
1: As long as they're not marrying robots, we'll be all right.
2: It's a little scary.
0: Yeah. Count me out now.
3: Yeah, bye.
0: No robots here, just a few humans and a lot of money.
3: $1,000
0: getting paid next. $1,000 going to you in 3 minutes on Kiss 108.

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1: Dollar.
0: Just like that. 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

0: time for Are You Smarter Than a V-Bro on Kiss 108. It's Mikey V with my big bro Frankie V and the host and inventor of this game, Gianna.
1: Amber's on the phone in Salem. Which brother do you want to play against, Mikey V or Frankie V?
2: Frankie V.
0: Ooh,
1: all right, the first person to get two questions right will be the winner. Amber, you get the first question. Amber, when I was just in Italy, I got to party with Billie Lord. She's a famous actress who's the daughter of Carrie Fisher. Carrie Fisher plays what iconic character in the original Star Wars films?
2: Oh, Princess Leia.
1: Boom! Princess Leia would be correct, Amber. 1 point for you. Over to you, Frankie V. Frankie.
0: Yes, Gianna.
1: What brand new Disney live-action film just came out on Friday featuring The Rock and has very mixed reviews?
0: It cost $250 million to make. It only brought in like $37 million over the weekend. We're talking about the live-action Moana, which may be one of the biggest flops when it comes to financial history for a live-action Disney movie ever.
1: You said it, not me, Frankie, and you would be correct. Moana live-action is, well, a flop. It is 1-1. It's back over to you, Amber. If you get this right, you will be the winner. Amber, it is only mid-July, but the Halloween decor is out in some stores. When is the first day of fall this year?
2: September 21st.
1: Amber, that would be incorrect. Frankie, do you want to steal that for the win?
0: That, of course, is September 22nd. You were one day off.
1: Wow. It is September 22nd. Frankie V, you are the winner. Amber, unfortunately, you're not smarter than a V-bro today.
0: Can I be honest? Can I be honest? I would have said the 21st too, but since you said that and I was wrong, it's just like, I'm going to go one more day ahead of you.
2: Right.
1: Oh, boy.
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0: As you ride home, we're just here with positive vibes with you on Kiss 108. It's the V Bros and Gianna. Erica's in Reading. Why are you smiling?
1: I'm excited because Halloween is just around the corner and I'm already planning.
2: Yes, girl, finally. Everyone thinks I'm crazy because they have the same mentality as you, but guys, somebody understands me.
0: Just around the corner. We're, what, 3 months away?
2: The decor is out, right?
1: Yeah, and I'm planning my Halloween costume already. I need the time it takes to plan.
2: Oh, I started planning November 1st, 2025.
0: Wow. So. I love that for you guys. Thank you for spreading positive vibes with us.
1: Absolutely.

0: Nothing's better than free food right here in the greater Boston area. Kiss 108's Mikey V, Frankie V, Angie.
1: Yeah, because food and life is just so expensive right now. How about a free hot dog tomorrow? Tomorrow's National Hot Dog Day. So the Lenox Hotel, which we've all been to, we love it there. They're giving away 1,000 free hot dogs tomorrow.
2: Really?
1: Yes, starts at 11 a.m. Even if you're not staying at the hotel, you're more than welcome to go get a little hot dog. They do this every year. They just want to celebrate. They want to give back to the community. So yeah, 1,000 hot dogs, first come, first serve at the Lenox Hotel tomorrow starting at 11 a.m. while supplies last.
0: Wait, I do a lot of events at Lenox. They have an awesome restaurant and an awesome bar right there.
1: Yes, so even if you eat your hot dog, you could go to the restaurant. Yeah. It's like not an ad. We genuinely love this place.
3: Yeah. Do you just walk in and say, I want a free hot dog? Or do you have to like actually do anything?
1: You don't got to do anything. Literally, just show up and you can get a free hot dog. I was trying to find something about the toppings because the toppings are very important to me. I couldn't find anything, but I'm sure they're going to have the works.
0: Do you know what time it starts tomorrow?
1: 11 a.m.
0: Okay.
1: And only lasts when they run out of the 1,000, it's done.
0: I'm going to be in line tomorrow, 11 a.m.
1: I know. I want to go. A little hot dog for breakfast action.
0: Yeah, there we go. Free hot dogs for you tomorrow. Lenox Hotel right in Boston. It's Kiss 108.
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0: It's Mikey V on Kiss 108. My big bro, Frankie V and Gianna. Lindsay, you remember when everybody from Scotland was here for the World Cup? They kept putting traffic cones, like big traffic cones, on different statues throughout Boston.
1: I did see that, yeah.
0: Like they did the epic like Bobby Orr one right in front of the Guardian. They did a Paul Revere one. And it kind of became like a trend that they were doing. And as we all know, like, the Scottish people who came here, it was a lot of fun. Like, they were so great to our city.
2: Yeah.
0: They were fun to party with. So then when they got back to Scotland, they made a custom Boston traffic cone, and they put it on one of the most legendary statues in Scotland, the Duke of Wellington statue.
2: Oh, wow.
1: Oh, no way.
0: So pretty cool. It's like a friendship thing at this point between us and Scotland. But even bigger, just today, an artist by the name of Andrew Doby made a customized Boston traffic cone, flew it first class.
2: What?
0: From Scotland to Boston. It says, okay, no Boston, no party on it.
2: Wow.
0: Because remember they were saying no Scotland, no party?
2: Yeah.
0: So on this cone it says, no Boston, no party, flew it here first class, and is sitting down with the mayor and the governor to give it to Boston as a thank you for an amazing time here in Boston.
2: I'm going
0: to
2: cry.
3: That's so cool.
1: Wow, that's so sweet.
2: Wow, you guys, the last time countries traded structures was when I think we gifted the Eiffel Tower to France. Is that what we did? Somebody gifted something. Or was it the Statue of Liberty? Oh, it was the Statue of Liberty? We didn't do the Eiffel Tower? Anyway, you know what I'm trying to say. So this is a really monumental moment in history.
0: It will be taught in history classes to come.
2: Yes.
3: Do we know where we're going to see this thing? Do we know where it's going to be placed?
0: It just got here today. I'm sure this week it's going to be sat down with the governor and the mayor, but I'm not sure exactly when we'll see it on maybe Tom Brady's head or something like that.
2: Amazing.
0: Hey, Lindsay, thank you for joining the combo. Hang 3 more minutes, too. I'm going to hand you $1,000 next on Kiss 108.

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Here's Tella Lefty, one of our favorites. It's called Boston on Kiss. On a train.

0: Kiss 108. It's Mikey V, Frankie V, and Gianna. Becca's in Woburn, but we've all had like our fair share of terrible roommates, right?
1: Oh, yeah.
0: This list is going viral. It's the most petty notes that a roommate has ever left another roommate.
2: I'm probably on this list, honestly.
1: Mm-hmm. What are they?
0: The first one says, if I find your dirty dishes in the sink or trash or commonplace, I'm dumping them in your bed.
1: I like that one.
0: That's a good way to learn a lesson.
2: I swear I'm 99% sure I wrote my roommate a note like that in college.
0: I could see you doing that.
2: She was so dirty.
0: The next one is a hot pocket in the freezer. And the note on top of it says, stop eating my food.
2: Oh,
0: I rubbed my blank on this.
3: Oh my God. I remember one of my roommates once left a note and the thing that said, Frankie, take your fork out of the kitchen. Your mother does not live here, and wrote it on the whiteboard.
2: Iconic, honestly.
0: All right, this one is an actual spilled milk on the countertop. Instead of cleaning up, the person put a sticky note on top of the spilled milk and said, well, learn to clean up your milk if you spill it. Have you ever had like a horror or a bad roommate story?
1: I had a roommate who would take all my stuff, not just like my food, but my clothes, my shoes, but then she would totally deny it and say she didn't do it. But the only two of us lived in the house, so like I knew it was her.
0: Wait, denying is the worst, but wait, there's also a note here on this list that I had that said, if you're going to steal my food and deny it, don't log it in your public MyFitnessPal app.
2: Oh, my God.
0: Can you imagine? It's like roommate's cookies.
2: Yep.
0: 2,000 calories.
2: That is so crazy.
0: We all have that one roommate or roommate horror story. So curious, what is yours? 877-617-1108 or send us a talk back on our free iHeartRadio app. Talk about that next inside group chat on Kiss.
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2: I have one for us to watch tomorrow night, okay? So not only is MasterChef back with all new episodes on Fox, and of course I'm excited for that because I'm a foodie and I love when Gordon Ramsay screams at people. But right after that, Fox is premiering a brand new celebrity competition show. It's called Nation's Dumbest. And it's like one of those shows you get to watch where you scream at the TV as if you are competing on the show yourself.
0: Yep.
2: So they let you play a while you watch celebrities basically go back to school. They get put on the spot each week with pop quizzes, mental and even some physical challenges. And the cast is unreal. It's such a fun mix. We got the rapper Ice-T. We got JoJo Siwa,
0: okay.
2: Steve-O, Chase Hudson, and so many more. And the goal is to not make it through to the end, okay? Because the smart ones get to graduate every single week. And whoever's the last one standing is going to be, well, Nation's Dumbest. So don't miss out on Nation's Dumbest. It premieres tomorrow night at 9, following an all-new episode of MasterChef at 8, only on Boston 25.
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0: 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It's Mikey V, Frankie V, and Gianna.
1: We've all had a bad roommate before.
0: Yeah, so Courtney, you're in Beverly. We want to know, what is your roommate horror story?
2: I had a roommate who was the biggest penny pincher I have ever met. Mm. And she tried to charge us rent for the living room furniture because most of it was hers.
0: Oh, so she owned it, but they're charging like a stipend every month to be able to sit on it?
2: Yeah. And when we pushed back on that, she said, well, it's a liability for me to have you guys sitting on it.
1: What?
2: And we were like, what?
0: I would be sitting on your floor.
2: How are we going to sue you for the living room
1: what
2: furniture?
1: A lunatic.
0: So did she charge you per time you sat on it, or did you give her a flat fee each month to be able to utilize it?
2: Thankfully, we avoided all of the rent charges. We put our foot down and did not have to pay that because we were not going to pay that.
0: There you go.
2: Ridiculous.
1: Yeah, good.
0: Stick it to the couch woman or man.
1: Crazy.
0: Morgan, you're in Cambridge. I feel like you're going to one up that story.
3: I had a roommate. She was gorgeous, like just jaw-droppingly beautiful. And we'd been living together for about a week, and I brought my mom and my grandma over to see the apartment. And she was sitting at the dining room table, butt naked, with her leg up, polishing her toes as my mom and my grandma walked in.
0: Wait, did she know that your mom and grandma were coming? And where was she, in the kitchen or in the bathroom?
3: Well, she was at the dining room table, and I mean, you know, but it faced the door. So she was completely naked with one leg up, staining her toenails.
0: Why? Did you ask her why? What are you doing?
3: Well, I mean, she was painting her toenails, and she was always naked, so it's just, yeah.
1: You can only do that type of thing when you live on your own. Yeah. Like, I saw a TikTok of a girl, and she was like, I finally don't have roommates anymore. I finally live on my own, so what am I doing tonight? I'm running around naked. Like, you cannot do that when you live with other people.
0: True story. I lived with Mikey at one point, and he oftentimes was caught in the kitchen naked.
1: All right, well.
0: Frankie also changed my diapers growing up, so.
1: Different thing.
0: Oh, man. Well, nevertheless, if you want to share your roommate horror story, hit us up on Instagram anytime at VBrosOnAir at Kiss108.

0: It's Mikey V on Kiss 108. My big bro, Frankie V and Gianna.
1: This is what I deal with. We hang out until 7, but I just mentioned, you know, the weather outside, and you guys started singing Christmas songs.
0: The weather outside
2: is frightful.
0: But what, Gianna?
2: Fire is so delightful. It's Christmas in July, you know? Well, the weather was weird. It was frightful today.
0: Yeah. With all this fog, the Canadian wildfires, right?
2: Yeah, we thought it was fog, and then I had to do a Google search, and it's like, yeah, wildfires from Canada blowing our way.
0: The only thing that I hate right now is my trusty weather app. I should say untrusty weather app says going to be hot all week and then rain this weekend.
2: No.
0: That's what it says, but we know it could change 742 times between now and Saturday.
2: Yeah, I don't that negative energy.
0: We'll keep you updated on every change, every afternoon. We're out of here. back at it again tomorrow, 2 to 7, Mikey V, Frankie V, and Gianna on Kiss 108.
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1: Let's go. Now, when it gets hot this summer, what is to hydrate? What do you think the best thing to drink is for hydration? I was surprised. I'll tell you what I just saw. Number one thing to drink in a heat wave. In just a bit on Kiss.

0: Kiss 108. Seacrest with you, Sissany, Tanya, the back room, everybody here, full speed. So Tanya's using the bathroom. Actually, it's funny, you know, the word great is overused in several different contexts. Oh, hi, Tanya. Welcome back.
1: I had to use the restroom.
0: We heard. That's the word. But you know what's funny is that when I say to Mark, our producer, hey, just kind of like, just letting him know I'm not leaving the building during a song or something. I'm like, hey, I'm going to go use the restroom. He goes, great. I'm like, wow. Are you excited? Like, great, meaning great, thanks for letting me know, or great, I'm happy that your system is working, or great, like, what?
2: Great.
1: Great, because then we can all go to the restroom.
2: Well, sure, but also it's great timing. Like, you know, you've looked ahead, you've seen that you have a longer song and you have an opportunity. Like, great, great choice of a time to go to the bathroom.
0: Oh, yeah, I don't make the proposal. I don't make the acknowledgement unless I've mapped it out. Like, I usually do the math.

0: make sure it's going to be the right time. But I really was walking down the hallway last time I went to the bathroom after him saying, great, thinking, wow, he's cheering me on.
1: Well, because sometimes you'll say it, and I'll say, oh, I don't know if you have enough time. Oh. We should take this call, you know, that sort of thing.
0: Right. And Tanya, why did you choose just now? Because it seems like that would have been something on your checklist before now.
2: You know, sometimes you just got to go.
0: You just got to get around to it. Well, we got the best thing to drink during a heat wave for hydration. It's at the top of the list. We'll tell you why about that.
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27: I'm Jake Brennan, and on the Disgraceland podcast, I explore the wild lives of rock stars and unbelievable true crime stories from music history. These are the stories you haven't heard, the kind you'll end up telling someone else. Like the time Paul McCartney spent in a notorious prison, or the bizarre crime Lady Gaga

Kiss 108. Seacrest with you here. It's the number one thing on the list to drink during a heat wave for hydration. You want to know that? That's coming up next. 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
1: To stay hydrated, I was reading about what doctors are talking about. And I think that this stuff changes over time.
2: Yeah. Like
1: one day you read something's good, then the next day you read it's not.
2: Like red wine. It's like, is it good or bad? I feel every day there's a new report.
1: Honestly, I'm going to tell you, for me, it's good.
2: Yeah, okay.
1: I don't know what the science says, but for me, yeah, it's good.
2: Yeah.
1: I like it. So a doctor in the UK is trending now after telling people the best thing to drink in a heat wave is milk. Milk. It does not come to my mind that when I'm hot for hydration to drink milk.
2: I was going
1: to
2: guess watermelon juice.
1: I like watermelon juice. 87% of milk, the makeup, is water, but takes longer to digest. So it keeps you hydrated longer than water does. Water goes quickly through you. This lasts longer. It's also got sodium to help your body hold on to the water. So if you can't drink regular milk, the second one they say is soy milk. My parents drink soy milk.
2: Oh.
1: Do you drink regular milk anymore?
2: I do not drink regular milk anymore. No.
1: It doesn't. For Tanya and I have the same system where we can't process certain things like that. Like regular milk is a problem for my system. I mean, it can happen, but you don't want to be near me afterwards.
2: Oh.
1: Just like you, Tanya.
2: Yeah, exactly. Just like me.
1: Today's quote, even the smallest belief spoken often becomes truth. Manifest,
2: so
1: talk it out, say
2: good.
1: It. Smallest belief, truth.
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